0: spoke to Dr. Kelly Garten, Health Coalition Aotearoa spokesperson and senior research fellow in the School of Population Health at the University of Auckland, about a report from the Auditor General warning that the government's school lunch program is not able to show if it's delivering on its aims. For our weekly catch-up with the Labour Party, producer Pranuja spoke to MP Shannon Halbert about Labour's Congress, the party's proposed apprenticeship boost, state housing rents and the Regulatory Standards Act. She also spoke with Professor Chris Bullen about multi-pronged nicotine addiction and his new study into alternative ways to quit smoking. He aha o whakaro, I would love to hear your thoughts on any of these pieces, so get in touch, tuku pātuhi mai, text in on 539 or Waia Maidane, give us a call in studio on 309-3879. Ka wehe wari wari ahi ana koutou, te whakarongo ki ene kōrero anō, he pakeheri rukiruki mārunga i te pae, tukutuku o irirangi poho, mihaere ki 95BFM, erakati.com. You can catch all of these stories and more by podcast on the 95BFM website, 95BFM.com. Text in your thoughts on Rima Toru Iwa Rima 5395 or give us a call in studio on Toru Kore Iwa Toru Waru Fitu Iwa 309-3879. 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
0: This weekend saw the Labour Party hosting its annual Congress, with discussions over campaign organising and new policy announcements. At the Congress, the party discussed a proposal to expand New Zealand's apprenticeship boost, which they argued should support young people to access qualifications, making it easier to get a job. Labour also recently confirmed it would not go ahead with the government's announced rent increase for those living in state housing, an increase which Leader Chris Hipkins argued is cruel and wrong. Lastly, the Regulatory Standards Act came into effect this week, which the government has argued will improve lawmaking by holding new policies to certain guidelines. Its opponents, however, say these guidelines are arbitrary and have criticised them for not including protections for the environment or te tiriti. For this week's catch-up with the Labour Party's Shannon Halbert, producer Pranuja asked about each of these issues, beginning with Labour's annual Congress.
2: So Labour used its 2026 Congress to frame its election pitch around jobs, health, homes and cost of living. Chris Hipkins also announced Labour would expand the apprenticeship boost to 2 full years, extend it to more trades and add grants and mentoring to help apprentices complete training. What's the main message Labour wanted to send with this?
3: To send across Aotearoa is that we are creating job opportunities for young people. We're faced with statistics where we have 17,000 less apprentices as a result of National's cuts. We have 20,000 construction workers that have gone to Australia and 100,000 young people that aren't engaged in education, employment or training. That's not acceptable. And so it's on us to expand the apprenticeship boost program and create those job opportunities.
2: And the government would likely argue it is already focused on economic growth and getting people into work. What does Labour think is missing from that approach?
3: Well, what's missing is jobs. The government talks a big game, but the reality is we have significantly high numbers of young people not in employment or training, and the government solutions haven't responded to that. What the apprenticeship boost does is open up new industry areas for new apprenticeships, additional job opportunities for young people, and particularly apprenticeships for young women. That's important to us. We want to make sure that no matter where you are in New Zealand, that those job opportunities are created. And so that's also why we're offering additional wraparound support and up to $1,000 to support with the startup resources that an apprentice needs on the job.
2: Labour has said it would not increase state housing rents, while the government says increasing social housing rent contributions is about fairness between social housing tenants and private renters. Does Labour accept that argument?
3: That isn't fair at all. A Labour government will not increase state house rents or increase the accommodation supplement to private landlords. We've been really clear on that. We choose lower costs for tenants, more affordable homes and long-term solutions for cities in a housing crisis like ours in Tāmaki Makaurau.
2: Labor has also said it would not increase the accommodation supplement paid to private landlords. Why was that such an important distinction to Labor?
3: Well, the accommodation supplement was created to help people with housing costs, but too often increases simply disappear into rising rents while taxpayers pick up the bill. And so you don't have to solve a housing crisis by making tenants pay more or by endlessly increasing subsidies to landlords. It's there to support people when they need it.
2: Is there a risk that this just pushes hardship elsewhere in this kind of cost of living crisis?
3: Well, you solve the housing crisis by building more homes, increasing supply, and making sure that no matter who you are and where you are in New Zealand, that support is available to you, and affordability is a key part of that.
2: Labor has announced support for community housing providers through a Crown guarantee. How does that fit with Labor's wider housing plan?
3: Well, that's the first of a series of announcements on housing. It's a significant one. I've spoken to community providers in my local area on the North Shore. They want assistance from the government to be able to do more. And so Labor's position has been to enable that and support them to do that too.
2: Now, for those who are stuck on housing waitlists or struggling with rent at the moment, what would Labor say is the practical difference between its approach and the current government's?
3: Firstly, that Labor cares about them and is empathetic towards their situation. We know that the only thing that will solve the housing crisis is to build more homes. The national government has paused a significant number of projects to do just that. So we'll restart that. It's important that we continue to build, create job opportunities, create more affordable living circumstances, because the reality is the government promised to fix the cost of living and the economy, and they haven't done that.
2: Now, just moving on to the Regulatory Standards Act, it came into effect on July 1st, and just in plain English, it means that the government departments and ministers explain whether proposed laws follow principles like good lawmaking, personal liberties, court access, etc., etc. And if a law does not meet those principles, officials and ministers have to identify that and explain why. Labor has said that it would repeal the act, arguing it gives corporate and property interests more weight than the public interest. Why is Labor so opposed to it?
3: Yeah, well, let me be clear that Labor will repeal what is a very damaging Regulatory Standards Act. It puts the corporate interests ahead of what's best for the people of Aotearoa. It puts everything from our health to clean water and food safety at risk, and risks undermining protections for health, for clean water and food safety.
2: David Seymour says the Act is about transparency and stopping bad regulation. What does Labor think is missing from that framing?
3: Well, the thing is that we will be committing to scrapping the Regulatory Standards Bill, Standards Act, within our first 100 days. We want to make sure that people are protected from this, and the ACT Party doesn't act in the interests of everyday New Zealanders.
2: So when you look at Labor's recent announcements on all of these topics, what is Labor trying to say when it comes to who the economy should be working for?
3: Well, Labor believes that the economy should be working for all New Zealanders and making sure that things are more affordable in our current times. We know that good government decision-making should consider all of the aspects of consequences of government decisions, not just the consequences for those who own property. That is the clear contrast between us and the National ACT New Zealand First government. They care about property interests. We care about people.
0: That was Labor MP Shannon Halbert on Labor's Congress. The party's proposed apprenticeship boost, state housing rents, and the Regulatory Standards Act.
1: That was our weekly chat with Labor MP Shannon Halbert.
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2: Shit.
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0: 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Keep it on the B. This is Not Today from Jess B.

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1: City Counselling on 95BFM, our weekly chat with the good people of Auckland Council.
2: The fast track application for the Northwest Busway project has been halted over a dispute between Auckland Council and the New Zealand Transport Agency. The agency has alleged that council planners are not aligned with council leadership. Funding could be paused for the business association Heart of the City following mass resignations from the organisation and calls for an audit. And Mayor Wayne Brown says underestimated disaster recovery costs are partly to blame for Auckland Council setting higher rates this year. He has called for a sustainable national approach to be put in place before another major disaster that encompasses a coordinated government and insurance industry response. For City Counselling this week, I asked Councillor Shane Henderson about all of these topics. I started by asking about why progress on the Northwest Busway has been halted.
3: Yeah, there were some disagreements between NZTA and Council over consenting issues, but I've been in touch with both sides on the situation. And just so to let the listeners know, it's all being worked through and it's all hunky-dory. It's just going to take a little bit of time to get through that. This is a fast-track process, so it's something quite unusual for the city, and there's been some very tight timeframes on the council side to look at consenting issues as well. So that's become a bit of an issue, but, you know, it's all good. Everything's being worked through, so we're all pretty happy with it. It's going to take a little bit more time.
2: Will it still be going ahead under the fast-track process?
3: Yeah, 100%, 100%. And I got to say that council are huge supporters, as am I, of the project. So yeah, look, it's going to be all good. We just got to work out the details.
2: And I want to ask about the project itself. How important do you think this project is for Auckland?
3: Oh, it's hugely important. So transport, of course, is a network. So whenever we get congestion off one part of it, that affects the whole network and it helps the entire city. We have an interim busway on the Northwest right now, and I'm currently on it. and it's fantastic, and it's been hugely successful in West Auckland. But it's still people disembarking buses on a motorway off-ramp. And so we've got to bring this up to a standard that it can actually be future-proof long-term. And so this is a huge project for the city, and I'm so happy to support it.
2: And I want to turn now to ask about the heart of the city dispute. How concerned are you about that organisation?
3: Yeah, goodness me. It is a really frustrating and concerning situation. Every couple of weeks we get something new in the media about it. I can just reassure people that council staff are working with Heart of the City to investigate all these claims and all these situations that are happening and kind of trying to reach an agreed path forward. Because the bigger picture here is we've got to support the city centre, its economic development and its residents and fantastic events, all these kind of things. So we can't really afford to have these kind of distractions in these difficult situations. So, yeah, we're working on it.
2: Do you think funding should be paused to the organisation as it is?
3: Yeah, no decision has been made on that at the moment. So there's been no discontinue or withhold funding. But we're sort of working through all this process, so I'm hoping that we'll find a bit more clarity through in the next few weeks when things shake out.
2: And how important do you think Heart of the City is to Auckland?
3: Yeah, so as discussed, so Heart of the City is kind of the business arm representation of the city centre. And so that's hugely important for all of Auckland. A lot of us work there, a lot of us visit things there, and we have more and more residents in the city centre as well. So it has to be functional, it has to be rocking for our city to succeed. So that's our focus on the council, is to get to that point. We need to move past personalities, I think, and we need to move forward.
2: And the Mayor says disaster recovery costs are contributing to the rates increase for Auckland this year. Do you agree with this?
3: Yeah, I agree that the Mayor has come out and said that council cannot be the last resort funder for these things going forward, simply because we've put in about $2 billion in this program to recover the city from the huge storms and the disaster that we faced. And, you know, I'm actually proud of that, the work that we've done there, because, you know, I think most Aucklanders understand that we need to help our fellow Aucklanders and help us all get through the situation. The important thing is that figure doesn't include sales. So there can be a point where we can buy and then resell by fixing it up. We can do that and that can be recovered. So, you know, so that's kind of a raw figure. But the thing is, look, we need to help people, but the situation is, like, the Mayor is quite correct around the council can't be the last resort funder going forward, I'm sure.
2: On that point of council being the last resort funding, what is the solution to this? The Mayor suggested there needs to be a stronger national recovery plan. Is that something that would make a difference?
3: Yeah, governments need to step up, I think, because this is a nationally significant situation when these things happen. And so, yeah, I agree with the Mayor on central government stepping in. And also the insurance sector needs to look at their practices, and I'm sure they are, because they will need to step in as well. It can't just be council. We don't have the budget, the balance sheet for this kind of stuff. So that's where we're at.
2: And how much of an issue do you think this will be going forward? I know climate change is always going to be a major factor, but do you think this is something that requires a serious looking at?
3: Yeah, I find it quite disappointing that climate change hasn't really come through as one of the main narratives around that storm. And it's understandable, we're all focused on the recovery and trying to get people back on their feet, so I get that. But we need to not lose sight of the fact that climate change will mean more storms. It will mean more unpredictable weather in all directions. And so we need to step up our game and try and get ahead of it. Because, you know, it's fairly widely known that we weren't ahead of it before the storm. Hopefully we're in a much better place now, but we've got to keep looking for this, yeah.
2: That was Councillor Shane Henderson on progress for the North West Busway being halted, a potential funding pause for Heart of the City, and the Mayor saying disaster recovery costs are contributing to a rates increase this year.
0: Have you tried mindfulness? Try mindfulness.
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0: The Wire.
2: We'll be right back after a short break. Keep it on the beat. Text in your thoughts on any of these pieces, 5395. This is Emoko featuring Marlon Williams.

0: It's fucked.
1: Yeah, it is.
2: The Wire.
3: Welcome back to The Wire. A new study looking into the best ways to recover from multi-pronged nicotine addiction has just been launched. While typical addiction recovery methods include weaning off a product or using a lighter dosage, this study looks into a new drug, cytisine, which can help reduce nicotine addiction. The study aims to find the most effective way for people to make a clean break from nicotine dependence. To discuss the drug, addiction recovery, and what this study could mean more broadly, producer Pranuja spoke to author and professor Chris Bullen from the University of Auckland.
4: Now, to start broadly, what did you mean in your article by multi-pronged nicotine addiction?
5: Okay, so what we're finding is that people used to just smoke cigarettes, and that was it. And then some new products have come into the marketplace over the last 10 or 15 years, primarily vapes. And so quite a high proportion of people took up vaping, often as a means to cut down or quit smoking. And then recently we've had heated tobacco products, and now people are starting to use other products. There's shisha and water pipes, also oral nicotine pouches, which aren't legal for sale in New Zealand, but people are buying them or accessing them online. So there's this growing group of products that all contain nicotine, which is a highly addictive substance, most of whom are smoking intermittently or daily and using these other products in association with smoking. So what we're interested in is finding a way through for people who want to get off nicotine to find ways of helping them to do that. And there's very little evidence for what works out there in the world of research currently, because there's so much change happening. It's very rapid with the arrival of all these new products on the market.
4: Now, is the issue mainly fueled by nicotine dependence or like a pattern of habit or convenience or cost or all of those kind of things put together?
5: Great question. It's actually all of those things together, but underlying them is nicotine dependence. That's the one common denominator. But, you know, there are fads, what other people are doing, affects our behavior. Also, particularly online marketing for things like nicotine pouches. There's a discount on the tobacco that's been promoted by our government in heated tobacco products, 50% reduction in the price, because the government believes that they might be a way of helping people who smoke to move to potentially a less harmful product. So it is quite confusing out there for people, what's safe, what's safer, what's harmful, what's not so harmful. And so all these factors are affecting how people behave, and but underlying it is nicotine addiction.
4: You've received funding from the Health Research Council for a 3-year study comparing cytisine with gradually tapering off nicotine products. What exactly will the study be testing?
5: Yeah, well, it's the question is, does cytisine help people to quit all forms of nicotine, particularly smoking? If we can't help people quit smoking, we've kind of failed, because it's such a harmful thing to do. There's 50 plus years of research evidence around the harms of smoking. But if we can help people who are smoking and using other products, who want to quit all forms of nicotine, they're tired of spending their money on something that doesn't do anything for them, particularly apart from deal with their nicotine cravings, then that's the aim. So cytisine has been shown to be effective in smoking, and in one or two short-term studies, it's been shown to help people who vape and want to quit vaping. But we don't have any evidence for its use with oral nicotine products or heated tobacco products. So we're trying to address a gap in the evidence. Now, the other arm of the study that people could be randomly assigned to, beside the cytisine treatment for 12 weeks, is what we call tapering. And that's what a lot of people do to try and get off smoking, is just to gradually cut down the number of cigarettes they smoke. It's just a really simple concept. With vapes and other products, it's possible you can continue to vape at the same frequency, but you could have a lower strength nicotine product, for example, or a lower strength nicotine pouch. So So there are kind of two ways of reducing your dose over a 24-hour period. It's to reduce the frequency that you take the product, or you could reduce the concentration of nicotine in that product. So we're going to offer a range of ways for people to taper and cut down, and both groups will get some support

0: The cytosine that's used in some countries around the world for as a smoking cessation treatment is extracted from a tree called the Cytisus laburnum tree, which is grown in plantations in Eastern Europe. And people have wondered, well, could similar trees that belong to the same family of trees around in other parts of the world have cytosine in them? And the fact is that work's been done here in New Zealand and it's been found in kowhai tree. However, you know, I'm not suggesting people go eating kowhai seeds or pods or anything like that because, you know, it's a toxin. It's evolved in plants as a naturally occurring insecticide, which could make people feel very sick. And, you know, if people took huge doses, could potentially make them comatose or even die. So we're not suggesting that at all. But what it does point to is the potential to have our own cytosine, you know, pharmaceutical industry here in New Zealand. So there's potentially an opportunity. And I know there's one company already interested in exploring this opportunity here in New Zealand.
1: And just touching on this nicotine-related harm, you mentioned earlier about how cigarettes are the most harmful when it comes to smoking, and that there's more research needed around the long-term effects of vaping. How should people understand the different levels of harm when it comes to that?
0: Yeah, it's a great question, and it can be quite confusing because you're getting different messaging, and you know, pretty much every week there's some newspaper headline or news article headline online which says, you know, vaping will kill you or cause cancer, etc. But we know an awful lot about smoking and its harms, and that's absolutely the most harmful of all these products that contains nicotine. It's not really the nicotine that harms you, but nicotine is the thing that keeps you using the product. And so the cigarettes, smoking cigarettes, are really harmful because of all the other products. They're just the vehicle for conveying these products to people, but fundamentally the nicotine keeps people hooked, but it's all the other stuff in cigarettes that can cause cancer or heart disease, etc. Whereas vaping is a little less complex than cigarette smoke, so the vapor that people inhale when they vape contains, most products contain nicotine, but it also contains some contaminants and flavors and so forth, which haven't often been tested for inhalation in humans. So there's a lot about vapes that we don't know, except that the evidence to date suggests they're not, certainly not as harmful as smoking, but they're not without harm. So my message to people, if they're smoking, is to quit as soon as you can. If you're vaping, it's a great idea to just use that to get off smoking, but don't keep vaping any longer than you need to. It's not a great thing to just take up as a behavior by itself, because it's not without harm. And then these other products, like heated tobacco products, is probably somewhere between vapes and cigarette smoking for harmfulness, because they involve heating or toasting tobacco, and so you're going to get some of the same constituents in tobacco smoke will be found in heated tobacco products. Whereas the oral nicotine pouches, you're not inhaling those, you're just ingesting or swallowing or absorbing through the lining of your mouth the nicotine and not very much else. So on a scale of harm, much likely to be less harmful than all of the inhaled products, but still there may be some risk of irritation in the lining of the mouth. So we don't know the full story on oral nicotine pouches, but likely to be a lot less harmful. But why start something that costs you for no particular benefit would be my question.
2: That was Professor Chris Bullen from the University of Auckland speaking about his upcoming and ongoing research into nicotine addiction recovery methods.
3: The Wire.
2: We'll be right back after a short break. Texting your thoughts 5395. This is Freddie's Dead from Curtis Mayfield.

0: I'm not sure of our position on that particular bill, so I can't comment on that right now.
1: It's a kind of bird. This is the bird they're endorsing for Bird of the Year.
2: The Wire.
3: A report from the Auditor General has found that while the government's school lunch program, the School Lunch Collective, is saving money compared to Labor's, it has not been able to show if it is delivering on its aims. The report flags concerns about weak backup planning and last-minute changes after contracts had already been signed. Health Coalition Aotearoa has also expressed concerns about the meals not meeting nutrition standards, meaning they fail to provide enough energy, protein, grains and vegetables, ideally covering between a quarter to 30% of what children need in a day, depending on their age. The evaluation found that the School Lunch Collective lunches only provide half to two-thirds of the recommended energy and are 40% lower in energy compared to the meals provided in 2022 before the program changes. I spoke to Dr. Kelly Garten, Health Coalition Aotearoa spokesperson and senior research fellow in the School of Population Health at the University of Auckland, about the report and the impact of cutting costs. I started by asking if she could outline some of the key findings from the report.
4: So the report released this week just echoes and confirms what we've been hearing from people working in the program and from school principals for a couple of years now. That the program hasn't been hitting its targets. The Ministry of Education staff running the program actually warned that the new reduced price down to $3 a meal hadn't been market tested, so they weren't sure that it was viable research. Two of the main chosen suppliers of the School Lunch Collective had poor performance records, and there were major risks to achieving the program target in this new model. But the Associate Minister, David Seymour, actioned anyway with no risk mitigation plan and no plan to monitor, evaluate, and manage this. So the report is just confirming what we've suspected for a long time, that there hasn't been responsible policymaking in the changes made to this program in the last couple of years. And unfortunately, our tamariki and rangatahi are the ones who have to.
3: The Health Coalition has discussed the difference between cost savings and cost effectiveness. Could you speak to this distinction?
4: Yeah, changing the program by dramatically reducing the funding, of course, it puts a bit more money back into the government budget. But if the program isn't achieving its target, then it's hard to say it's actually delivering savings. You're delivering something completely different. So while there have been some reductions in costs, the program isn't achieving its targets of even meeting the nutrition standards. So about half of the lunches that were tested weren't meeting the nutrition standards that were already set in the contract. We know that there's been even more waste in this current model. So, the program isn't actually delivering what it's meant.
3: And I'm curious, how would you respond to critics of the program who are concerned about taxpayers' dollars being spent on this or who say it's not effective? Obviously, there is that cost savings versus cost effectiveness argument, but what else would you say to them?
4: Yeah, so just to be very clear, the original Ka'oraka Ako program, it was generously funded and it was very thoroughly evaluated for cost effectiveness. And it showed that it was making a big impact on children's nutrition, their mental health and well-being, and school functioning. So that's attention and focus, for example. And principals were saying it made a huge difference for the students. The program was working very well prior to the changes. That's really important because if you look at the long-term impact of this, first of all, kids in school who are hungry can't learn. And we know that children who go hungry even once a week because of not having enough money, they were 2 to 4 years behind their peers in standard achievement tests. So this has long-term effects in terms of their achievement at school, the time they spend in school, and long-term earning potential, as well as long-term health. So instead of looking at this as a cost or a handout, we should really be thinking about this as an investment. It's an investment in our tamariki, it's an investment in our future as a country. And independent evaluations that we've conducted over the past well, in the first couple of years of the program, before the changes, was actually showing that it was delivering excellent value for investment across a number of different metrics.
3: On that last point about the independent evaluation, of what you're hearing from teachers and school principals and even the tamariki themselves and their communities aligning with this perspective that it's an investment instead of a cost?
4: Yeah, I think, first of all, it's probably the biggest investment in child nutrition in this country ever. So it's, you know, it can be really transformative in terms of the nutritional benefits. And right now, we have a huge cost of living crisis, right? Cost of living has been increasing. Families all over Aotearoa are struggling to make ends meet and to balance budgets. Food insecurity is at its highest level maybe ever. A report that was released recently showed that one-third of families in the past year come from the food insecurity. And we're going to see the repercussions of this long-term. So it's important to think about what we're trying to achieve here, which is that, you know, we want all of our children to be healthy and thriving. We want all of them to have the best chance at learning and succeeding in school. So it's actually, yeah, it's important as a country that we're coming together and making sure these kids are served healthy, nutritious meals and with dignity.
3: And to bring it back to the shortfalls of the changes made to the program, what is the solution that Health Coalition Aotearoa is calling for? And I'm also asking this especially in the context of it being an election year and there's lots of policy discussions happening at the moment.
4: First of all, the program needs to be appropriately funded. So slashing the cost, or the price per meal, from it was about $8 per meal in the original model down to about $3 per meal, just isn't adequate. And they knew, the ministry was aware that there would be trade-offs in terms of the quality of food that was delivered. And we've seen that. We've seen meals come through that are just, frankly, unappetizing. And there have been also issues of food safety as well as meals not being delivered or not being delivered on time. So basically, it needs proper funding. $3 per meal per day isn't enough to deliver quality food that hits the targets, especially the nutrition targets that are really important. Also, bringing it back to a model where schools have the flexibility to choose their own providers, where there's feedback mechanisms between the schools and those providers so that they can constantly make adjustments and make changes to ensure that schools are getting what they need and it's responding to, you know, what kids are eating as well. In the current program that has largely relied on the school lunch collective, schools haven't had the option to change who they get the food from, even though the producer is not meeting the target. So they need to be able to say, okay, if you're not delivering the food that that was promised on time and that's safe and appealing, then we'll change to someone else. So right now, we don't have a competitive market in terms of delivering that food, and we leave schools with, you know, no choice.
3: That was Dr. Kelly Garten, Health Coalition Aotearoa spokesperson and senior research fellow in the School of Population Health at the University of Auckland, on a report from the Auditor General warning that the government's school lunch program is not able to show if it's delivering on its aims.
5: Well, if you want to save money in health, it's very simple, you know. It's like shoot all the patients and shut all the hospitals.
2: The Wire. That was The Wire.

ko era te hōtaka katoa mō tēnei wiki, nei te mihi ki a koutou katoa I kōrero mai ki maua mō tēnei rā. That's a wrap on The Wire for Rā Pare Thursday. Nei rā hoki te mihi ki a koutou e whakarongo ana. Thanks for tuning in. Thank you to everyone who spoke with us today. Labour's Shannon Halbert, Councillor Shane Henderson, Health Coalition Aotearoa's Kelly Garten, and the University of Auckland's Professor Chris Bullen. 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Next up is The Wonderful with Sophia. But first, there's a bit of New Order.

Here we are back again. 1 o'clock, one past one, on a beautiful, chilly Thursday evening. Afternoon, I suppose. Thank you to the Wire team for a great hour of learning. Aha ko na ua ua tanga mina. Tomaha tanga o te ao. Kei kone tonu koutou I ako, ana. Despite the difficulties and burdens of life, you are still here, learning. My name is Sophia Kenpedia. I am your host for the next 3 hours on the best radio station in the universe, maybe. BFM. This is Manuel Descartes with In My Mind. I'm going to follow this by Ibo Vosan Machine, Protection from Evil.

If you were tuned in last week around this time, you might have heard that the guiding theme for that show was Latin iron deficiency. And today, it's full moon going into waning gibbous. So we're starting off the show, high energy. We'll be reading out the Miramataka later, as well as what's on around the city. We're going from high energy, I hope you're feeling it, and then chilling out around after three. Coming up, we've got Auckland-based Kevin Posey, Masbo Q, Kirsten and Johnny Blair with their single, Your Shine.

funky track by Kevin Posey, and the next one is going to be by Jack Glacier, who is a local artist with amazing hair. This is a song called Kids Get Brooke.

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You can get in touch on the number line 5395 or give us a call in on 309-3879. You're listening to a new debut single from a Dunedin group called Achtung, which I believe is German for attention. This is New Dog, Old Tricks.

0: It is now time for some Pacifica excellence with Lady Shaka past the 685. 685 being the international dialing code for Samoa. Yes.
1: I hold it down for the 685. I hold it down for the 685.
2: 685 on him.
1: I hold it down for the 685.

0: My life, my life, my life, my life in the sunshine. 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
1: 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Everybody loves the sunshine. This is instead Su Shouhei, completely fucking up that Portuguese. Apologies. Iconic Brazilian artist. Enjoy.
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That is Prince Money Kid from Hiatus Coyote. And now it's time for Cindy. This is kind of a love letter to everyone in the gig industry who helps support musicians do their thing.

called Cindy, and next up I've picked out for you Lot, a song by Kim Deal, famously from the Pixies. This is one of her debut solo tracks, released in 2024, called Nobody Loves You Anymore. A little bit dire, it's beautiful nonetheless.

0: Every week I come and I do this show as I have been doing for the past 2 years, and every week I read something wrong. That is, nobody loves you more, a much more lightening song than Nobody Loves You Anymore. That one there is from Kim Deal, released in 2024. We'll be back after a quick break. Keep it locked.
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0: Okay, the time is 14 minutes to 2 o'clock. And you're with your host, Sophia Campadia. We're going to be listening to a track by Spirit Blue called Language. Some cruisy, beautiful, get you through your afternoon slump, maybe. I don't know about you, but I always crash around this time. We're going to follow it with PJ Harvey, Down by the Water, Season 2, and then Carnivorous Plant Society. So disfrutalo, enjoy.

Okay. The time is 9 minutes past two. I've just been locked in into an interesting phone call with one of the regular listeners talking about formaldehyde. Lots to think about. And during that, you were listening to some great tracks. Raiden with Lesbianism. And before that was Jack Bromwich with their track Sinking Boat. And then, of course, before that, Carnivorous Plant Society. Here's a funky track from XVBA, Nako Mite Wairua.

can text in on the number line 5395. Kia ora to Grizzy, who's gotten in touch. Grizzy, if you have any insight on the moon today, because you usually do, I'd love to hear from you.

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Contrails from Rook, and now we're gonna listen to Taylor Griffin with Here and Now featuring Sam Allen. And our resident astrology expert Grizzy has given us some insight. So it's the tail end of the full moon. I believe we're in waning gibbous right now. And if you had your suspicions, yes, Mercury, the planet of communication, is in retrograde. So Grizzy recommends to keep a sense of humor handy. Jupiter on Leo, abundance of creative ideas. I don't really know what Jupiter on Leo means, to be honest, but sounds good. Yeah, sounds good.

This is a new track from a DJ who goes by the name Judah Sound System. This is called Morning Star. And for some clarification on what Jupiter on Leo means, Jupiter is the planet of expansion, belief systems. So expansion has gone into the sign of Leo, and the key concepts here are leadership, drama, heart, energy, playfulness, and self-expression. And this happened a couple days ago on the full moon. So it's been intense. But, you know, clearing out old and shifting for a new cycle. And if you're just tuning in, my name is Sophia Campthea. I am your host until 4 o'clock on Thursday afternoons. And today's theme is coming down from the full moon. The next track we're going to listen to is by 1-800-GIRLS. This was actually a listener request from last week. It's called You

Yonbu FM. My name is Sophia Campadilla. Thank you for your texts and very funny. You can get in touch on the text line 5395. This is Nourished by Time. So good. It's called Automatic Love. He sings in this like intense, slightly off-key voice, and sometimes it takes a couple of listens to, you know what, I'm gonna let you listen.

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0: on the hook. 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We're eating good tonight.
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7: 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Always have a good boogie there. Tickets from Under the Radar. Deaf Heaven is going to be at the Power Station with supporting act Nothing. Both of those people are from the US. Get your tickets from Banished Music. Deaf Heaven, Nothing, unofficial after party at Whammy Bar. Afterwards, with Chlorine, Back to the Hillside, Simon Ewan and Frank DJ. Cog presents Matsuriki Mashup at the Mothership with Pako Pako, Beta Cell, Ray and Huya, and many more. That sounds like a good one. Macy live at the Tuning Fork, tickets from Live Nation. Memo Wilder, Napoleon Baby, Not Her, Melon Harp are gonna be at Cassette 9. Our Sons of Val once again at ASB Waterfront Theatre. And if you're a thrifter, this one's for you. The Super Trash store is closing down and everything is free. That's tomorrow. 2 New North Road, I believe in Eden Terrace. That's from 9 a.m. to 5 p.m. So if you're into some super trash, maybe take the day off work. And finally, Wellington Sea Shanty Society EP release tour is going to be at the Point Chevalier Sailing Club. You can get your tickets from Under the Radar, and that's what we have for tonight and tomorrow if you're completely spaced out during that. Just go to the 95BFM website, have a look for yourself. All the links are there for the tickets for you to buy if you're going out this week. Yeah.
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7: If I had a dollar for every time I've played the song that I'm about to play next, I'd have about $5 maybe, which feels like a lot of times to play a singular song throughout my time here at BFM. This is by Swamp Dog, that is Dog with two G's, released in 2020, I believe. It's called Sleeping Without You is a Drag, and that's Drag with two G's. And yeah, I just find it's a really lovely, sweet song. We're going to follow this by an amazing artist by the name Natanya. She is killing it at the moment, and it's called On Your Time.

It is 1 minute to 3 o'clock here in Aotearoa, New Zealand. God, there's so much good music out here. This is Xena, a duo from London with roots in Ethiopia. This is called My Love, Your Love. And the track before that was Natanya singing It's Hurtin' Babe, It's Hurtin' Babe. Song called On Your Time. Yeah, my name is Sophia Kempadia. You can get in touch on the number line 5395. I've been told that it will be my last show on this campus venue, which I do have to confirm. But yeah, things are moving fast, and if you want to help out BFM, you can do so by getting yourself a B card online, which is like an online subscription, makes you eligible for winning prizes and all that cool shit. Cool stuff. Sorry, it's 3 o'clock. Cool stuff. Yeah, help them out during this move to the wicked cool new location. Yoda.

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1: Because he likes going to Belio.
2: I love that song. That is Dateline with the track Meltdown. It's about motherhood and your little one just pushing your buttons while you're trying to do things right. And there they are. We've got some ads coming up, and then we're going to follow it with The Cure, actually.
3: 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Your Day Will Come by Chanel Beads. 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

That was a song released this year called Conan by the amazing local artist Hun Lynch. And before that was a Kate Renata remix of the very famous song by Solange, Cranes in the Sky. Right now we're listening to Everybody Is by Saint Panther, which will be the track for Maramataka. Today it's Takedo, waning gibbous, and it's a medium energy kind of day. So slow down, have a rest if you can, relax and renew, and take notice of the things around you. Today is a good day for strategic planning, and if you can, find time to connect with Mother Earth.

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1: Oh, Margaret, I don't care if you're a clone. 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

You're on 95 BFM, the best radio station in the whole wide world. I'm utterly overwhelmed with how much good music there is. Before the break, we were listening to Liao with Tayo. And before that was Fine with the track I Could. And then there was Winona with Sunset Demo. And then there was St. Panther with Everybody Is. And you can also just wait a couple hours after the show if there were any tracks that you missed. And I will be uploading the playlist on the 95BFM website. Right now we're listening to Stereolab, Aerial Troubles. I'm sure some of you are coming off the high from last week. I'm seeing them live, lucky you. My name is Sophia Kempadia. It is 19 minutes till 4 till drive. Keep it locked.

The song I have in store for you is, in my opinion, one of the best songs ever. It was made in the late 70s, early 80s by an American artist by the name of Roberta Vandervoort. It was released in 2022, reissued on Forager Records. You can get it from Bandcamp and all the good sources. This is Walk Softly.

This is the Tara Clerken Trio with their hypnotic song Silently. Next up, we're going to listen to Te Whanganui a Tara artist Te Kahurere Moa with her beautiful track No Mai Ihine.

favorite version of the iconic track by Luther Vandross, Never Too Much. This is by Derek Cross. That's me for today. My name is Sophia Kanpathia, and I will be back next week, whether you like it or not. Today's guiding energy was the moon, specifically the waning gibbous moon, which is tonight. So shout out to the moon. In Andean cosmology, the moon is referred to as Mama Kia. Apparently her spouse is the sun, Inti. Isn't that cute? Yeah. Okay. Ka kite.

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1: Good afternoon, ladies and gentlemen. Extinguish all cigarettes, take the mask in your hand, place it over your nose and mouth, and continue to breathe normally. Good afternoon, ladies and gentlemen. The card should be read carefully before takeoff. Takeoff.
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1: Nau mai, haere mai, ki te reo irirangi poho, he Rāpere Drive tēnei. Ko jola ho.
0: Ko malia ho. That's right, you're tuned in to Rāpere Drive on 95BFM. And it's been a fun start to the show so far.
1: It really has.
0: Yeah.
1: Great choices.
0: Thanks.
1: Had a bit of a boogie.
0: A little bit of a boogie. This is Kamal Williams, 1989. And before that, Yamasuki with Yama Yama. And gonna follow this up with some Delphonics, Hey Love, and even more tunes. It's a Shack show.
1: Yes, it is a Shack show, but without Shack. A Shackless show.
0: Oh, but it's a stacked.
1: Oh, I thought you said Shack. It's a Shack show.
0: I'm not that quick.
1: Well, it's a Shackless show, but don't worry.
0: Yes.
1: But it's also a Stack show. What do we have going on? We have a couple giveaways.
0: Some exciting ones.
1: Some very cool things. We're giving away a copy of our album of the week, which is Chanel Beard's new album, Your Day Will Come on vinyl, so stay tuned for that. And we'll be giving away a double pass to Dance for DIY at East Street Hall this Friday.
0: So, yeah, crack your knuckles, stretch your fingers.
1: Get your B cards ready.
0: So you'll need to text in. And at 4:20, we have Marijuana Media with Chris Fowley, thanks to the Hemp Store. And then we have Cocktail Corner.
1: That we do, with the folk behind In The Heat, which will be very, very cool. It's a very cool sounding gig.
0: Some kind of dogged theme.
1: Dogged themes.
0: I'm dogged.
1: That's happening
0: Dog theme.
1: 11th of July.
0: Dog theme bevy for you.
1: Yes. Blunt Dog is on the lineup. Model, George Bunny Roberts, Boy Race and Porcelain.
0: So good.
1: Very, very stacked lineup.

0: Tiba Kamal by Philip Malila. And as promised, the first giveaway of two, we're going to be drawing a winner very soon for an exciting opportunity for you to get out there and boogie. This is a double pass to Dance for DIY at East Street Hall this Friday. This is for filmmakers, cinephiles, and anyone who loves to dance. Writer-director Connor Bowden is fundraising for his almost completed debut feature film produced by the one and only sports team, along with awesome music, cool dance moves. There will be an Ungrateful Tenant t-shirt, a 5-film voucher for the Hollywood Avondale, and a 10-film New Zealand International Film Festival pass all up for grabs at the event. So come celebrate independent cinema and dance for DIY this Friday. 5395 is the number. And if you want to head along, tickets and more info over at undertheradar.co.nz. And it's kicking off tomorrow at 8 p.m. until 3 a.m.
1: Yes.
0: Yeah, so...
1: Get your butts down there to boogie. What do you reckon?
0: I want to try that with a bit more enthusiasm.
1: Well, I thought that sounded enthusiastic. Get your butts down there and boogie.
0: Hell
1: that sounds
0: yeah.
1: A bit too commercial.
0: Oh, yeah, no.
1: But no, the lineup is really cool. A bunch of BFM adjacent DJs will be performing there, and it'll be very, very fun. So
0: Steve Newell?
1: Yes.
0: DJ debut solo, maybe, I believe.
1: Yeah.
0: A whole lot of exciting things happening. So we want to know, do you have a dance move up your sleeve in your repertoire that you believe would impress a crowd of strangers? Or just a single stranger? Maybe it doesn't have a name, but if you could describe it and you could win a double pass to Dance for DIY tomorrow night at East Street Hall. So text in 5395, name, B card number, and your special dance move.
1: Yes.
0: We do accept phone calls as well. 309-3879 is the number for that.
1: If you want to articulate it in the best way possible.
0: You need to be as descriptive as possible because this is radio.
1: Yes.
0: So we can't see it.
1: We cannot see it.
0: Yeah.
1: But the thought's funny. If you're doing the dance move at the same time, well... Explain to us what it is.
0: Yeah, maybe you could even email in a video if you want, studio@95bfm.com.
1: Yeah.
0: And we'll watch it.
1: We will absolutely watch it and we'll judge it.
0: Yeah.
1: But not too harshly.
0: No.
1: With love.
0: Yeah. This is Morning Dew by King Loser.

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2: That's right, we're taking entries for a giveaway. If you want a double pass to Dance for DIY at E Street Hall this Friday, text in. Joel.
3: Yes.
2: You have something to say.
3: Do I have something to say?
2: I don't know, you were looking at me.
3: I don't know, I was expecting you to put both faders up at the same time.
2: I just couldn't reach.
3: Oh, really?
2: Yeah.
3: Oh,
2: yeah.
3: I'm sorry. I just like watched you struggle to put mine up at the same time as well. Or afterwards. Yes, text in 5395, name B card. And what dance move you would pull out of your pockets to impress a stranger on the dance floor? Maybe you'll pull it out tomorrow night at Dance for DIY.
2: Exactly. You might be... It could be a stranger. It could be a crowd of strangers.
3: Someone you don't know.
2: Yeah. Yeah, that's because you don't want to have that sort of... That sort of like... You don't want them to be biased and just kind of like, oh yeah, it's pretty.
3: Yeah, cool. You don't want to be your main. Be like, yeah, that was cool. That was cool, bro.
2: Yeah,
3: awesome.
2: Yeah.
3: Complete strangers and not know who you are.
2: Mm-hmm.
3: You want to impress them for whatever reason.
2: Yeah.
3: So you pull out a certain dance move. And what is that dance move? Let us know. 5395, name and B card number.
2: Yes. All right. We're getting some entries through already. Pretty crack up. This is Deep State Rain.

0: Best Electronic Artist at the Aotearoa Music Awards. The big time duo will saturate Goblin Bar with their massive club bangers.
1: We go two for two.
0: Karu and Brandon Shiraz, 2 for 2 album celebration. Goblin Bar, Friday, July 17th. 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
1: Don't worry about me, worry about you.
2: Chanel Beats has just unleashed his brand new album, Your Day Will Come. Signaling a shift in sound, this glowing sophomore record embraces a refreshingly relaxed attitude as it explores abstract hauntings that stem from internal patterns and external losses. 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
8: Do it, man.
10: All right, it is that time. I think we just caught your cough in there as well.
8: No, you know, unrelated.
10: How are you doing today, Chris? What's going on?
8: Very good, Joel, very good. Hey, have you ever wanted a truckload of cannabis? Because the police have got one.
10: I did see the photo. Yeah. It really is a lot of weed.
8: But is it?
10: Yeah.
8: But
10: and
8: is it?
10: Also... in West Auckland. West Auckland represent as a fellow West Aucklander.
8: Of course. And like all these sorts of things, it gets more coverage than anything else. You can have all this good news happen all around the world or here or whatever, but what gets the headline? In fact, the police wrote a press release that talked about the truckload and that just guaranteed it. Right?
10: Yeah.
8: Breathlessly reprinted. So 17 rentals around West Auckland converted to grows, 1,500 plants, 1.367 tonnes, quite precise.
10: Yeah, I know. That's very, very precise.
8: Yeah, so they must have weighed it, but what did they weigh? Clearly it was wet and the entire plants and probably all the dirt that they were into. Most likely. 860 were mature, so enough to fill a truck. And you think, wow, enough to fill a truck and it's like over a ton and that. 2 million joints is what that potentially is. Potentially, by the estimates of Burl they did for the cannabis referendum, they put New Zealand's market at 74 tonnes a year.
10: Really?
8: So
10: wow.
8: When one bust is over a tonne, you think, geez, that's actually...
10: That's quite a jab.
8: It's a worrying amount,
10: yeah.
8: I should say. Also worrying about who, you know, is handed control of the kind of growing. More heavily, you know, no matter how many you bust, it just keeps on happening.
10: Yeah, I mean, that's
8: grows.
10: Yeah, that's quite a lot for one big bust, though, eh? What do they do with the weed after it's busted?
8: There's a variety of methods. You can burn it a little bit at a time. They often render it down, mulch it with some rotting vegetative matter, and then off to the tip. Or you can dispose of it as medical waste. That's what we used to do when I had a licensed medical grow going.
10: Oh, true.
8: Yeah, rather than off to the patients, it's being disposed of. It was very sad. Fear not, though. Rather than it being like 1.8% of the entire supply of the year, No. So the DEA put this to the test. This is the American Drug Enforcement Agency, the guys. University of Mississippi grew a whole lot of actual cannabis, measured it all out in that. Usable bud, 14% typically of the wet weight. So we're down to 190 kilos. But it's probably still including all the dirt and all the crap. Let's just call it 100 kilos. You know, it's a lot less than what it is.
10: Yeah.
8: It's probably more like... the groceries and, you know, a person in the car.
10: Right.
8: Not a
10: right.
8: truckload.
10: Yeah, not such. A truckload.
8: Just
10: yeah, the image.
8: Just an average car trip.
10: The image that I'm looking at on the press release looks like it's could fit in a truck. But
8: it looks
10: that's
8: like
10: also
8: a lot, but...
10: with the dirt and everything included as well.
8: Yeah.
10: But hey, that's a large scale operation.
8: Well, yeah, well, this is like a production line, right? These people are indentured workers. So police are out there saying in their press release and that you're buying cannabis, you're supporting organized crime. This is where the money's going.
10: Yeah.
8: And da, da, da. And that is, to an extent, true, because that's the law. That's where it puts it. And you have no other option unless you go get a prescription.
10: But, yeah.
8: Or you grow your own and then you risk like maybe having your house taken off you.
10: Yeah.
8: Right? So, yeah. You know, this is what the police through their very actions are doing. And the people, they said no arrests will be made yet. But if they do, you know, these are like indentured workers. They're duped here under false pretenses, right?
10: Right.
8: They think they've got legit jobs. And then they get here and they're like, no, you're guarding a grow house. And we've got your passport. We know where your family lives.
10: Yes, yes, yes. It's sketchy business.
8: Very sketchy. Official government data shows cannabis prices are dropping. So that's typically would be a sign that the police efforts are not working.
10: How much are they dropping by?
8: Your illicit prices are down to $2.90 an ounce on average, according to the official stats.
10: Yeah. So, how do they find out this information anyway?
8: Like people just say it.
10: Yeah.
8: People say it, but if you ask enough people, then you get a pretty good answer.
10: Yeah.
8: Meanwhile, over in America, this latest report came back about legit jobs.
10: Mm.
8: 412,000 people working in the state legal cannabis industry now around America.
10: Mm.
8: And people might remember that this time, if you have good memory, you might remember this time last year, one place was caught up in an ICE raid, or raid by ICE agents, and it turned deadly. Someone died.
10: Right.
8: And so it got in a lot of headlines and stuff.
10: Yeah.
8: These illegitimate workers at a marijuana farm.
10: Yeah.
8: Well, that company, Glasshouse, is now the biggest in America. $1 billion valuation. They're listing on New York Stock Exchange this week. They're harvesting £1 million of bud. They are now going to plans to export it all around the world, potentially including here. They want to become the sun-kissed of weed.
10: Mmm. Interesting.
8: Well, it just kind of shows, you know, you can kind of, you got choices. You can go one way or the other. You can try kind of banning it and making it hard and you know, like this with Vietnamese nationals or whatever. Or, hey, here's a legit business.
10: Yeah, yeah. Now, actually, funny enough, I'm looking at another article we sent through for our topics, and this one's about how Americans say marijuana is less cool than maths and country music. But cooler than guns or cryptocurrency, according to this one survey. This sounds like a very random survey.
8: It's YouGov. They're usually pretty good. It was 2,000 or so American

0: adults ranking all these activities on a cool list. And turns out, yeah, avocados and sourdough bread were cooler, as was pickleball. This gives you an idea of the sample, right?
1: Yeah, I was going to say, what is the demographic of people in the survey? It sounds like it's skewed to a bit of an older people.
0: It could well be, because one of the telling things was doing online surveys was ranked right up the top of the list.
1: Really?
0: That gives you an idea. And yeah, they put marijuana right down there. It was next to taking a selfie.
1: Really?
0: And,
1: wow.
0: And crypto. They're like, oh, that's uncool.
1: When did marijuana become so uncool?
0: Well, it doesn't have to be cool to want the law changed. I guess they're thinking, is it cool to have the act of consuming cannabis? I don't know if many people that even use it would say, yeah, that's cool.
1: Yeah,
0: it's
1: yeah.
0: It's not really how you think about it.
1: No.
0: Know? So it's like, kind of the wrong question.
1: It's like people who drink recreationally aren't going to say it's cool, I guess.
0: Yeah, yeah, yeah. Maybe if you asked 15-year-olds or something.
1: Yeah, maybe. Yeah, but legally, as an 18-year-old, actually maybe it's some 18-year-olds to be fair, but like as a 24-year-old, I wouldn't say it's cool. It's just, it's nice every now and again, but
0: there you go. It's enjoyable. They should have asked that.
1: Yeah.
0: It is cool to change the law. 9 out of 10 Americans in another poll support legalization in some form.
1: Oh, that's awesome.
0: 9 out of 10.
1: That's a really high percentage.
0: And also this other majority across every demographic, age, gender, religion, political affiliation, all said that marijuana or using marijuana is not morally wrong.
1: Yeah.
0: So it might rank down on this cool list, but people still don't think it's actually morally wrong.
1: Yeah, I guess how has that changed from, I guess, how people previously viewed marijuana?
0: That's probably a huge shift for somewhere like America, where they had that whole war on drugs thing and right up in the 80s and that.
1: I feel like
0: when medical comes in, it takes away that because you can no longer talk about it being morally wrong when you see people benefiting from its medical use.
1: It destigmatizes it, eh?
0: Mm.
1: Yeah, mm. yeah. Yeah, there was that sort of... I feel like there was an overlap of Christians in particular viewing, or a certain subsect of Christians viewing marijuana as like the devil's cannabis or whatever. I don't know if that's changed.
0: It's probably the other way around, though. It's funny, it's got that name, but it was probably more like the Jesus lettuce.
1: Yeah, yeah.
0: You know, in the holy anointing oil.
1: Yes, the devil's lettuce, that's what I was thinking of.
0: But no, no, it's the other way around.
1: Yeah, the angel's lettuce.
0: It's God's flower.
1: But no, that's very interesting. Less cool than maths and country music.
0: Yeah, I guess both of those are pretty cool, right? They ranked space as the coolest.
1: Space is pretty cool.
0: I don't think
1: anyone can argue with that.
0: I agree.
1: Space is pretty cool.
0: Oh, yeah. Always cool.
1: I'm glad it's cooler than guns and cryptocurrency, though.
0: Yeah.
1: That's
0: that would have been very depressing.
1: Yes, that's like a breath of fresh air, really. Now, also, this is something in the news that I've been quite interested in about. Meth pipes.
0: Yeah, it's been all over the news this week because a lady up north was shocked to go into a dollar store and see meth pipes on sale as like a novelty kind of item.
1: Mm.
0: And went to the local news, I think, over the last few weeks, and it's sort of all bubbled away and blown up. And now they're all, you know, leaping to get in front of a camera microphone and say how terrible everything is. And of course these things shouldn't be allowed.
1: Mm.
0: And as you'd probably come to expect, Chloe was the only one talking any sense. And of course, you know, you might not like the substance, but you've got to have things available for people. And dollar store is not the right place, that's for sure. And the law already says don't do it.
1: Right.
0: But the law, like with cannabis bongs, you know, it's the same thing, same law. You might be able to ban the name, but you can't ban the item.
1: Yeah.
0: Because all these things have legal uses. And if you sort of try and outlaw everything, you know, you're going to ban like regular household things and so forth. It's all down to context.
1: Yeah.
0: It's all down to context. But yeah, you'd certainly, you know, rather than going, these shouldn't be available at all, which is what I heard a lot of the politicians say, they shouldn't be available at all. There's probably a case for them to be available through pharmacies and needle exchanges.
1: Right.
0: At the very least.
1: Yeah.
0: But the reason I'm kind of bringing it up is that they're talking about a review. Mark Mitchell, in his, speech, talked about that the Misuse of Drugs Act's now under review. And I was like, whoa, is it? Okay, well, that's news. They've got some review of the Misuse of Drugs Act going on. Who knew about that?
1: Yeah.
0: So that's interesting. But also, Simeon Brown has instructed officials to come back to him as to what the law currently says and what the hell they're doing about it. What is the law enforcement? What enforcement's going on?
1: Yes.
0: And you know when people at the top start saying what enforcement's going on, well, enforcement's going to happen now.
1: Yeah, yeah.
0: So I think the dollar stores up at Kaikoui are probably all going to get a visit, as they probably should. You know, any kind of review that they do, which is what they're talking about now, reviewing this this legislation around it, or this regulation, or technically a notice, it's going to cover cannabis stuff because it's all part

0: was this ban of these sort of meth pipes and bongs from $1 shops in the northern region, would that make much of a difference to the sort of meth crisis, especially that's happening in the northern region, do you reckon?
1: Well, you would think that it might not change use as such, but if you can't get access to the pipes, then it's back to, like, you know, it's light bulbs and people sharing things, people getting cuts on their mouths, sharing things, getting diseases, smoking it off tinfoil, encouraging injecting. Oh, you can't get a meth pipe, you could go to the exchange and get some needles, or go wherever and get some needles, and now you can inject it. And, you know, that's kind of how you see it being used overseas. So typically these sort of things don't work.
0: Yeah. Right?
1: Much better, what the actual last review came up with, this one that Labour ignored and kind of did this thing to make it safer, or make it tougher, I should say, is it actually talked about licensing outlets, same as vape stores.
0: Okay.
1: And all under that kind of framework and going, well, here's your license.
0: Right.
1: So, and then you'd have certain conditions or certain health warnings might have to go with them, or only whatever, right? You could have also.
0: Yeah.
1: Yeah.
0: Interesting. Well, yeah,
1: but certainly we wouldn't get the license for the meth pipes at the shop. Let me just assure everyone of that.
0: Yes.
1: But they should be available to people who need them.
0: Right. And now, finally, we have some good news.
1: Mm.
0: What is this good news?
1: Oh, well, good news, because you always got to end on something good, is the new study came up. This is actually a meta-analysis where they look at all the other studies. Hemp-derived CBD, promising treatment for acne and other facial redness, the rosacea, what do you call it?
0: I'm not entirely sure either.
1: Sure, the kind of reddy bits on the cheeks. But the inflammation of the skin, there was even a study as part of this analysis that showed that it helped, that the topical CBD reduced UV damage.
0: Oh, interesting.
1: And good wrinkle kind of treatment too. So it seems to have all these good effects in the skin with at an actual signaling level around inflammation and things.
0: Yep.
1: So CBD for acne, 40% of people benefited. And that was enough to be an adjunct therapy. Maybe not your first-line therapy, but if you've tried everything else, get some CBD on those zits.
0: Yeah, I guess what is it in hemp-derived CBD that does improve acne and redness and all that thing? Would you know?
1: It was the CBD.
0: It's the CBD itself.
1: Yeah, but there was also a whole bunch of other things. There's all these other minor cannabinoids. It's one of those things of, like, hey, more research needed. But you can, of course, now grow your own hemp at home with no license needed.
0: Mm.
1: And do your own research.
0: Yeah.
1: Yeah.
0: Interesting.
1: I saw Rua Bio are growing some mothers on that topic.
0: Mm.
1: They're growing some mothers of certified or properly, you know, known within the under 1% THC. They're feminized, so you don't have to worry about a male popping up. And you can register with Rua Bio and get hold of some of those in a few months when they're all ready.
0: Interesting. All right, I think that's all the time we have for the moment, Chris.
1: Yeah,
0: but
1: right on.
0: Thank you very much for joining us today. And we'll catch you around next week. Cool. Shaq will be back next week.
1: Nice.
0: So you'll be back with your companion. But that's been Marijuana Media. Thank you to the Hemp Store.

0: Hanson Street Dub out of Te Whanganui Atara with Bubbling Around. Some interesting text through about marijuana media. Some price comparisons. I like, it's not cool.
1: I do like, hold up.
0: Oh yeah, sorry Joel. Oh, yeah. Once again, sorry, no, once again.
2: That's fully my fault.
0: It's not cool, it's more like, ah, that's better.
2: Which is really funny. Mm. I do like that text a lot.
0: And some more entries for the giveaway to the double pass to Dance with DIY. Texting through your name, your B-card number, and your dance move that you would do to increase a crowd of strangers. Impress a crowd of strangers.
2: Increase. A proud of strangers.
0: There we go.
2: Yep. Increase a proud of strangers.
0: The classic knee drop. That's a strong one.
2: That is a very strong one. A very dangerous one.
0: A very dangerous one.
2: As that texter pointed out, have missed a table, have taken a table out on a few drinks.
0: Yeah. Very and too enthusiastic.
2: Yeah, but it would impress me, I think. Yeah. If someone just came up to me and did that, I was like, whoa.
0: I like the classic sort of contemporary sort of interpretive dance. There's a fish flop where you like lie on the ground and roll backwards over your shoulder. That's pretty cool. That's a bit risky though out at the clubs. I probably wouldn't do that.
2: Yeah,
0: at
2: the floors are sticky and yeah.
0: You'd graze your knee.
2: It would hurt.
0: But we've got some more music for you now. Very exciting. Fancy New Band is back at the end of this month, 31st of July, happening at the Tuning Fork. The song is Daily Bread from Evie Bamford.
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0: I cut Joel off, but you were going to say...
2: Number two on the top 10 this week. This is Daily Bread. 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

0: Billy came back. This is Lorelei, New York-based artist. Forthcoming album very soon. Exciting.
1: Very, very exciting.
0: Yeah.
1: Even more exciting, we have a prize winner. Congratulations to Richie Mundycastle, who has won our double pass to Dance for DIY, which is happening tomorrow night. He would show off with a reverse Roomba box with half shuffles into a rolling grapevine, followed by jazz rock cross with a knee drop.
0: I'm so excited to see Richie do that tomorrow night at E Street Hall.
1: We're going to be holding you accountable.
0: Dancing for a good cause.
1: Absolutely. 100%. That's also very impressive.
0: Supporting independent filmmaking in Aotearoa. And someone has asked, who fish flopping at Whammy tonight? It's a good question. I would love, if someone fish flops at Whammy,
1: send us a video and send it to our email account.
0: Yeah. I actually would be my jaw on the floor.
1: Yeah.
0: Yeah.
1: I didn't know what it was, so I just had to look at some YouTube videos, and that is very impressive.
0: Joel's been practicing fish.

0: Jaipur, straight out of Mumbai, from Leak 0413 on XL Recordings. And before that, Gucci Mane, of course, Lemonade. So good.
1: So, so, so good.
0: You're furiously typing, Joel, because you are about to play a song. What is it?
1: Yes, this is a song from...
0: This is a song.
1: This is a song, by the way, in case you guys are wondering. This is Alistair XOXO, who I love very, very dearly. This is a track called Mutant Exotic, which is from a really cool EP, which I'm embarrassingly forgetting the name of right now.
0: That's okay.
1: Yeah, these things happen.
0: You can type fast.
1: I can type very, very fast. I'm actually not typing at all. I'm just remembering as we speak. Dedicated to Disrespect. I was inspired by you, Molly, because Jaipur is with XL Recordings, and so was this EP. So I think it's a bit of time for Mutant Exotic. What do you think?
0: I think so. This is from 2021. Before that, we were kind of in the, 2009 era. It's kind of, I've been sort of on a nostalgic.
1: You really have.
0: Tip recently.
1: Yep.
0: Don't know why.
1: It was a beautiful time that time though, 2013, 2014. I don't know about you, but I know.
0: No, it wasn't.
1: Oh, actually, I did have worries, but compared to now.
0: That was me at the end of high school.
1: Really?
0: I had a bowl cut.
1: Ooh. That was me at the end of
0: Christchurch.
1: That was me.
0: I was wearing a bowl cut. I wore a tutu to Mufti Day.
1: That's awesome.
0: In year 13.
1: That's awesome.
0: Anyway.
1: I think that's awesome. That was the end of me in intermediate. I was figuring out my sexuality at that time.
0: That's awesome for you. This is Alistair XOXO, the legendary Mutant Exotic.

LSD, XOXO, Mutant Exotic. And of course we have an album of the week on Drive this week, Chanel Beads. If you're a fan, get ready to text in 53955. And that could be yours on vinyl.

0: dramatic.
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Bleach Butterfly featuring Abyss AX by IVVVO. And before that, Damia Sharko from Te Whanganui o Tara with Unrest. And we do have an album of the week on Drive this week. Very exciting, Chanel Beads' brand new album, Your Day Will Come. And lucky B-card holders could be yours on vinyl. It's awesome. I've been listening to it over and over and over. And if you're a fan of kind of weird sort of, it's a hybrid, it sits in between many, many genres, but it's cool if you like sort of pop influence, but not evil pop. It's kind of how I think of it. But yeah, recorded in Chanel Beads' bedroom, sparsely furnished Brooklyn studio, should say. Recorded into whatever microphone was around and letting the song take its form from there. It's at times very disconcerting, but resolves nicely. So all you need to do is text in 5395, your name, your B-card number, and Chanel Beads. This next track for you is from Your Day Will Come. It's called Opening in the Gate.

0: into a new thing.
1: Yeah.
0: And that new thing is promoting and putting on gigs.
2: Woo! Yippee!
0: Yes. Elle is probably familiar to listeners.
2: Yep.
0: Voice of Wednesday Drive along with Soph.
2: Gosh, you just really can't get rid of me, can you?
0: No.
2: Put me on the mic again.
0: Do it.
2: And all you right. did.
0: Yeah.
2: But today we're here in a little bit of a different capacity. Mm. Ro and I have started a new kind of promotions project called Dog Music. Woof.
1: Woof.
2: Woof. What if the rest of the interview was just woof?
0: That was weird. Did you hear
2: that? Do it again?
0: No. Please. Maybe later.
2: Maybe at the, maybe if you come to the gig, Molly will bark.
0: Yeah.
2: And that would, that's a draw, I think.
0: Yeah, yeah, definitely. Awesome. There's other things that will draw people there, yeah. though.
2: So on the 11th of July, we have a gig on at Whammy Bar. I guess we could talk a little bit about how we... Oh,
0: well, I was going to say, how come you're doing this? Like, what spurred this on?
1: Well, me and Elle have actually known each other since high school, since we were little babies. Mm-hmm. And then we kind of had our own trajectories at university. I went to Puneke and was loving the gig scene there, doing some promotion stuff, and then came back to Auckland at the start of the year with zero knowledge but a lot of inspiration of the like Auckland scene. And me and Al caught up for a drink one day and we just got talking about putting some gigs on in Auckland. I've got a little bit of a background in doing the logistics side of stuff, but was super fresh to the scene here. And Al is, as you know, I'm sure, super locked into it. So she's just been staring at us since then, pretty much.
2: I think, though, we hold each other's hands and go along together because, totally. I don't know, I think we're both... have very different skill sets, and I think it's just worked really well. And I don't know, I think any kind of project in this space is so, I don't know, can just fall apart and can just not happen, and is something that you say, oh my God, like, let's do this thing when you're really drunk, and then it never happens. But it's been so awesome to feel like we've just kept going, and I don't know, I'm really excited.
0: It's yeah. a stacked lineup.
2: Yeah.
1: I think this is my favorite lineup I've ever done.
2: Yeah.
1: I'm really excited.
2: Mm. Mm. I wonder what the lineup is. So the lineup is... Oh! It's up there.
0: It's right up there.
2: It's right on the wall.
0: It's too good it left you speechless.
2: Yeah, no, yeah. Literally. We've got so many that it just, you know, mind yeah. blank. But we've got Blunt Dog, Model, George Barney Roberts, Boy Racer, and Porcelain, who is also on Bit Crush Radio. Boy Racer, who've been kicking around the 95 BFM top 10. We're very excited. But Model, who was played the BFM Christmas show last year. So, you know, not artists that are unfamiliar to BFM. So you guys should come through. It'll be fun.
0: And in Heat, there's sort of a theme.
2: There's a theme. I don't know if... I think if you've ever listened to one of my shows here on 95 BFM, we have a really huge dog obsession. I think there's a long history of dogs featuring music around Aotearoa, and I don't know, also it is my best friend's nickname, and it's a theme that stuck, and I thought In Heat was stupid and silly and a little bit saucy, and that's what the gig is going to be, stupid, silly and saucy.
0: And it does get hot.
2: It does get hot.
0: Particularly if the aircon is not on.
2: Which is no, but there's that one spot though.
0: That's always...
2: Do you know the spot?
0: Yeah.
2: You know, it's so good.
0: Yeah.
2: Yeah.
0: That's my favorite place to stand.
2: This is true. The last time I was there with you, you were there.
0: That's where I stand.
2: In that spot.
0: Yeah. Yeah.
2: Not in heat in the cold. But the rest of it will all be in heat.
0: Mm. And you've got a beverage.
2: We have a beverage. Apparently it's a salty dog.
0: Ooh.
2: That's why we're... Oh, I'm
0: is
2: trying
0: there
2: to...
0: a sound effect? No, it's probably fine. Never mind. I was just... Oh, yeah, we can do that. I was going to try and find, like, some howling or something.
2: Oh! Oh!
0: Thank you.
2: So we have... You need to salt the rim of a glass, and then you put some ice in that glass. like that, like that. And then maybe you should probably

0: measure this, but we're not gonna. Just not gonna happen.
1: What is that?
0: That's gin. The finest gin money can buy in a plastic bottle.
1: It's in cut. That looks like cut crystal. That bottle.
0: Oh yeah. Cut crystal, cut glass, crystal glasses.
1: Yeah.
0: The bottle's not opening.
1: Oh.
0: Big strong Joel.
2: Yeah, me.
1: Oh. Careful not to.
2: No, it's like the bottom is.
1: Don't break it.
0: Don't break the
1: crystal.
0: The high end gin, please.
1: Oh no. Okay, well actually
0: we probably can't.
1: We'll be right back. Let's play a song from one of the bands on the lineup.
0: Yes.
1: We've got Model Perfectly Happily lined up.
0: Boom. Let's do that.

0: We got it open.
1: We did. But aren't Model just so good?
0: They're freaking awesome.
1: I feel like they bring such a great energy live.
0: They do.
1: Very excited.
0: It's kind of a rare, like, sort of stage presence.
1: Yeah, totally. Yeah,
0: it's sick.
1: I also think that something that was important for Roisin and I is that we wanted to bring a whole bunch of different genres together, I think. Obviously, BFM listeners will be familiar, but there is just like a plethora of different sounds that come out of not just Aotearoa, but Tamaki in particular. And I don't know, I think it's cool to bring it all together so that, you know, you can have a little bit of everything.
2: Mm. You can have it all. Yeah. Electronic, art rock, whatever you want.
0: Yeah. And it can all go together.
2: It does. Yeah. It actually flows so well. We were really surprised.
1: Yeah.
2: But it's a seamless lineup.
1: Yeah, we think so.
2: Yeah.
1: Shall we make the cocktail?
0: Let's do it.
1: So, salt your rim. Put some ice in a glass, which has been done. And then perhaps if you had like some kind of measuring device, that would be good. But we're just going to...
2: You know.
1: Oh, my God.
0: Okay, if you didn't know, that was a heavy-handed pour.
1: So...
0: Oh my god. Okay, maybe just that's yep.
2: Oh, it's just gonna have to do.
0: They're just gonna have to. Okay,
1: so don't pour a half the bottle of gin into the glass. Is
2: or do
0: L is you actually are a bit of a mixologist.
1: I am I've worked amongst mixologists.
0: Oh.
1: I'm not necessarily a mixologist.
0: Oh.
1: And then grapefruit soda, apparently, according to Wikipedia.
0: Delicious.
1: And then we have some lime wedges to garnish, and that's a salty dog.
0: And it's citrus season, so this is a very, very timely tipple.
1: Tipple.
0: If you like alliteration.
1: This is true.
0: I'm scared of that. I'm really scared.
1: I'm not sure how good.
0: Why? That's your one, Joel.
3: Okay. Oh.
0: Okay, we can share that. We'll share that. No, we'll share the big one. Okay.
1: Do we?
0: All right. In heat with a salty dog.
1: The cocktail to get you in heat. So, just sorry, forgetting that this is not a visual medium, Molly and Joel just pulled a face.
0: This is delicious. I'm tasting the grapefruit, I'm tasting the lime and the salt. It's refreshing.
1: Are you tasting gin?
2: Oh, yeah. Oh, yeah. You know, I think this would actually be one of the nicer cocktails. This might be user error.
0: Yeah.
1: Yeah.
0: It's a good thing. Like, this is perfect if you're, like, sweating it out in the pit.
1: Yeah.
0: Yeah.
4: I will say, I'm just going to join this mic real quick.
0: Yeah.
4: I will say the first sip was very haunting. But after that, it's like, oh, this is yum. This is genuinely really good. I like what it's going for.
0: Well, thank you, Al and Ro. Tickets available.
1: Under the radar.
0: And
1: they're selling fast.
2: So
1: you should go head over to Under the Radar and Heat. Dog music on Instagram. Mm.
2: And it's Matariki weekend next weekend, so you got to dance.
0: What date is it next Saturday?
1: The 11th of July. Please come through. We'd love to see you there. We also might have some stickers.
0: Oh,
1: we might have some stickers to give you.
0: Love some merch.
1: A little bit.
0: And it's rare. Once they're gone, they're gone.
1: Once they're gone, they're gone.
0: All right. Thank you.
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0: 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Salty Dog's really strong. By Exit Sign. 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It could be yours. It's a good album. You're a Chanel Beads fan.
21: I am a Chanel Beads fan. It's an awesome album. And I wish I had a vinyl copy. I'm pretty sure it's sold out everywhere. So maybe text in. Might be your last chance for a while.
0: Yeah, you can't get it on Bandcamp.
21: Yeah, also shipping anything by yourself here, $100.
0: Brutal.
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0: Yeah.
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0: Yes.
21: Yes.
0: This, of course, is Subsistence. 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
21: You'd be surprised.
0: You would be surprised.
21: But also, please do it before 6 p.m. on Wednesday, because after then...
0: they're counted. Yeah. They're all done.
21: Imagine voting and it not being counted.
0: That sucks. So you also need your favourite song in the text as well, of course. That's the important part. Don't just text vote. Let us know who you're voting for. You can vote for yourself. That's all good.
21: Yeah. Support yourself.
0: But support artists you like too.

interrupting this epic breakdown, just to let you know, you do need to spell Chanel beads correctly in order to win for the entries coming through. Chanel, like the brand? It's French, I think.

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1: Tēnā koutou I tēnei pō. Good evening. Ko tēnā toku ingoa, ko te ono karaka. It's 6 o'clock. If elected, Labor is pledging to scrap the controversial Disability Support Services Bill after receiving a 16,000 signature petition from advocates at Parliament today. The bill, currently before Select Committee, is raising concerns that it will strip disability communities of their rights and funding. While Disability Minister Louise Upston claims the bill will not alter current arrangements, Labor's Disability Issues spokesperson Priyanka Radhakrishnan says the bill opposes self-determination and ignores the reality of many families. Parents and carers of disabled children, including organiser of the petition Victoria Coleman, have expressed concerns regarding future eligibilities and the potential responsibilities of their able-bodied children. And Te Puke Horticultural Company, Dosange Horticulture Limited, is being fined $135,000 for breaching minimum employment standards for 4 migrant workers. According to the Ministry of Business, Innovation and Employment, the Employment Relations Authority found that Dosange and its director were part of a wage banking arrangement that prevented workers in the kiwifruit sector from receiving their lawful entitlements. The authority also found failures to maintain accurate employment records and calculate leave entitlements, resulting in employees working unpaid hours to fulfill unworked hours they had been paid for. Dosange has been ordered to pay $20,000 of its penalties directly to the 4 employees, though the total amount owing is over $61,000, which the company has agreed to pay. And in international news, a recent study has indicated potential effects on brain development caused by EU-approved pesticide fluazinim. The study comes after 2005 research shows no statistically significant neurological effects in the offspring of tested pregnant rats. The pesticide was approved in the EU in 2008 following a safety evaluation. The new research conducted by Stockholm University showed decreased brain weight and width in the rat's offspring after exposure to fluazinim. The pesticide is being evaluated for EU reapproval. However, researchers and campaigners argue that it should be pulled off the market as a safe level of exposure cannot be established. And global oil prices have dropped to the lowest level since the US and Israel's war on Iran began. Brent crude currently costs the equivalent of 125 New Zealand dollars a barrel, matching prices from late February. The price drop follows market optimism surrounding a permanent ceasefire between the US and Iran, with reports of positive meetings between officials in Qatar. The most recent round of meetings followed 2 days of renewed fighting earlier this month, after the two parties disagreed over the rules for ships travelling through the Strait of Hormuz. Traffic through the strait is rising, though it is expected to take a while longer to return to pre-war levels, as Tehran continues to insist on its sovereignty over the passage. Arate kawe pūrongo, and that's the news.
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1: Āne nā tohu huarere mō tēnei rā, your weather report for today. Fine and mostly sunny, light winds. The overnight low is 6 degrees and sunset was at 5:15 this afternoon. Āne nā tohu huarere mō te ā pōpō, your weather forecast for tomorrow. Rāmere, Friday. Mostly fine and cool with some later cloud increasing. Easterlies to nor'easterlies. Rā te tohu huarere, and that's your weather.
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1: Āne nā āhuatanga o Tangaroa mō te āpōpō, your surf report for tomorrow. Ki te tai rāwhiti, on the east coast, 2 foot east swell with light easterly onshore winds. Taipari high tide is at 9:15 in the morning. Taitimu low tide is at 3:26 in the afternoon, and the score is 4 out of 10, semi-clean conditions in the morning. Ki Te Tai Hoa'uru on the west coast. 1 to 1.5 foot plus of southwest swell easing through the day with light east-northeast offshore winds. Taipari high tide is at 11:30 in the morning. Tai Timu low tide is at 5:40 in the afternoon, and the score is 5 out of 10 for a clean smaller wave, worth taking a longboard. And that's your news, weather and surf. Ko Athena Tokuingoa, the time is now 5 minutes past 6.
0: Thank you very much, Athena and the news team, for your brilliant work tonight.
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5: Cowabunga, friend.
4: I'm sorry, what was funny about that?
0: No, it's just... Thank you. It was very cool.
4: Okay, well... I was being earnest.
0: You were being very earnest.
4: I am grateful.
0: Athena and the news team probably greatly appreciated that.
4: They kill it every time.
0: They do kill it. They really, really do. This is Fat Freddy's Drop.
4: That was a strong cocktail
5: baby.
4: Corner.
0: It really was, bro. I'm a little bit tipsy right now. No, I'm not.
5: It's okay. That's Fat what happens Freddy's when drop. You have a whole glass of gin.
0: It was not a whole glass of gin, guys, I swear to God.
4: It's mostly grapefruit juice.
0: Yeah.
5: Right.
4: There's a lot of ice.
0: We're completely sober because, of course, we're completely sober.
5: This is BFM and this is the most professional radio station.
4: Okay. Joel was just nervous.
0: My first time on radio. Fat Freddy's Drop. Ernie, this is a Cutter remix. It's very cool. Very awesome. Very fantastic. Very lovely.
4: Let's hear it.

And a reminder, we are giving away Chanel Beads Album of the Week on vinyl. At the end of the song, we will pick a winner. Text through 5395. Your name, your B card number, and Chanel Beads spelled correctly. It's easy to spell.

0: to win Chanel Beads on vinyl. Album of the week this week on Drive. Your Day Will Come. Such an epic album. Out now wherever good music can be found.
1: Yes.
0: Have until the end of Karu's remix of Ernie. Thank you everyone who's been texting in tonight.
1: Yeah, there's been loads of texts.
0: Yeah,
1: really, really awesome.
0: Yeah, appreciate everyone's love for the music and commentary on Cocktail Corner.
1: And Marijuana Media.
0: Yeah, that too.
1: Thanks to the Meme Store.
0: Thank you, Chris.
1: Thank you, Chris.
0: Uncle G. This is Uncle G. Shout out to Jin. Played this on Tuesday this week. Riding my bike to the studio, which we both do. This is such a good track. Okay. The winner.
1: It's such a specific song name for a song. That's actually crazy.
0: Yeah. But also, it's topical to you as well.
1: It is. I've injured my knee, so I've not ridden my bike in like a month now, which is getting kind of sad.
0: But this is encouragement.
1: This is encouragement. I will be riding my bike to the studio at some point.
0: Yes. Okay. The winner. Lucinda. You're the lucky winner.
1: I just interrupted you with those DJ air horns. I'm so sorry.
0: You're welcome.
1: But congratulations.
0: I said you're welcome.
1: Winner.
0: Oh my god.
1: Oh, those cocktails are strong as man, but they're so, so yum.
0: Congrats, Lucinda. You are the lucky winner of Chanel Beads. Your Day Will Come on vinyl. We'll be in touch with all the details for that. Anyway, let's listen, Uncle G.
1: Hold up, one more thing.
0: Oh, sorry.
1: You have one more chance to win tomorrow.
0: You do.
1: You do. So if you really, really want that vinyl, make sure you have a B card and tune in to Drive with Nick tomorrow. That's your very last chance to win that on vinyl. Songwriting is fun. Writing is fun. Songwriting is fun.

Duh. Just as I'm writing these lines, missy the girl that sell me my bike. 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Just we come out of the house, right to places I cannot pronounce. Berlin be moving on unks, my bicycle moving on bunks.

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2: 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Broad Spectrum Micro 3 at Neck of the Woods. 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Dance for DIY at East Street Hall. 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If you missed out on that double pass giveaway, head to UTR right now. Deaf Heaven from the US are playing at the Power Station. 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
1: No, I have to, not with Nothing.
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2: And anyone saying that there's nothing to do in Tamaki Makaurau, that there's no gigs on, that you should move to Nam, blah, blah, blah, they're lying.
1: They are lying. 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
2: What's this, Joel?
1: This song is called Freak Eyes by Sextile. And I love the song, I love the album. I'm forgetting the name of the album once again.
2: You're just too excited.
1: I'm too excited. Those drinks are a little bit too strong. But this song is a banger. And I hope it uplifts your Thursday night. We love being upbeat on a Thursday.
2: Yeah, you got to get up. Get out of your chair. Get off your couch. If you're driving, pull over and get out of the car.

0: featuring Formula Energy from Ravers Back in Town EP, dropped a wee while ago.
1: And that Sextile track, I was trying to find out the album. It's from Yes Please, which was released in May 2025. And I would highly recommend giving that a listen. All the tracks are bloody fantastic, if I don't say it so myself.
0: I think it's meant to be said like, yes, yes, please, based on the punctuation. I'm saying yes, a comma and a
1: please,
0: full stop. All right. And we just did the entertainment guide and thinking about live music and how
1: yes,
0: much.
1: Yes, we were. And how
0: cool stuff.
1: We love live music.
0: Yeah, we do.
1: We do a lot. And that's why, alongside New Zealand On Air Music, Big Pop Studios, Loom, and SAE Creative Media Institute, we are presenting Fantasy Band at the Tuning Fork on the 31st of July at the end of this month.
0: Yeah, it's in its 22nd year, so it's got a long history, and it's been a core part of Aotearoa music history, launching a bunch of bands. And it's an awesome thing to take. Usually it happens during New Zealand Music Month, but as you know, BFM, we're very busy right now. We are moving, packing 60 years worth of things and going over to Karangahape Road. But this will be happening right at the tail end of that move, so we will be very much in a celebratory mood, and we hope you join us because the lineup is freaking awesome. There's Crook, Evie Bamford, The Bright Ideas, and Top Shelf. And we've got tiered ticketing for that, and it's only on the door, $10 for unwaged and $20 for a waged ticket. If you want to spend $21 and up as a donation to the station, it'll help us keep the lights on, and it'll also help us on our move to Karangahape Road, getting set up, bringing you awesome tunes.
1: Yes, and we want to bring more fancy bands into the future for their 23rd, 24th, 25th, etc., etc., etc. years. 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
0: Keep it going.
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1: Yes.
0: Yes. Okay, well, I think now I'm going to play some Forest Drive West. This is a track called Wait.

0: R2 bass track. Just reminding you, again, we are on the move.
1: We are moving.
0: We have got sore arms.
1: Sore legs, sore backs.
0: We've been packing, we've been carrying.
1: Lots of heavy lifting.
0: Lots of sellotaping boxes.
1: Lots of mahi on top of our normal mahi.
0: And that's all good, because it's all for 95BFM.
1: Yes.
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1: Yes.
0: It's kind of crazy. I feel it's getting closer and closer, and I so many emotions.
1: We took down some doors yesterday, and things are a lot more open and vast at our current premises. But it's exciting.
0: Yeah.
1: It's just an odd transition. But
0: bittersweet.
1: Like bittersweet. That's the best way of putting it. But we're very excited. And if you want to support us through this journey, there are ways of doing so.
0: Give a little, as much as you want or as much as you can. 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
1: Yes. And if this goes through one ear and out the other, you can head to our website, 95bfm.com. 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
0: Also, if you're listening and you've got mates or maybe coworkers who don't listen to BFM, encourage them to listen. And also, if they're wealthy, encourage them to donate.
1: Yes.
0: Yeah. Because sometimes I know. Yeah, you might be on minimum wage.
1: Yeah.
0: But you might have people in your circle who've got some spare cash.
1: Yes. Yes.
0: We'd appreciate it.
1: We appreciate all support.
0: What's this track, Joel?
1: This is People's Minds by Gnocchi Balboa, which is a German producer, I'm pretty sure. I could be wrong in saying that. This is from an EP called Tennis EP. The first track actually samples a tennis match, which is really cool. But this is the second track from the EP, and this is People's Mind. It's very cool. Very snazzy.
0: I love snazzy.
1: I love snazzy as well. Snazzy's good. We hope you've enjoyed the show tonight. We have 15 minutes left. Thank you to the Bear Spot for their support with Drive.
0: Yes. And yes. Thank you to Chris as well for Marijuana Media.
1: Yes.
0: And the Hemp Store. Yes. On Karangape Road. Soon to be our neighbour.
1: Yes. Soon to be our neighbour, which would be very, very cool. And the lovely folk from In the Heat.
0: Such a delicious cocktail.
1: Very delicious. A little bit tipsy.
0: Salty dog.
1: It was actually really yum though. It was.
0: It's really good. And you can head over to Under the Radar, get your tickets to their gig happening next Saturday, 11th of July. Blunt Dog, Model, George Binding Roberts, Boy Racer and Porcelain.
1: Yes, and what they were saying is tickets are selling fast. So if you want to go in and support the Co-Puffer and listen to some awesome music and have a cunny, then go to Under the Radar. Tickets are $20 and $25, I think, from the top of my head.
0: So that's cheap.
1: It's cheap. It's worth it.
0: Cheapest chips.
1: Great music. And I was going to say, Blunt Dog was actually on our Fancy Band showcase a couple years ago.
0: It's true.
1: And they were awesome. And I've not seen them live since. So I'm excited to see them live again.
0: All right. Gnocchi Balboa.

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0: and about the winner of the album of the week for today. 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And someone else was inquiring about helping with the move. 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
1: Yes.
0: Yeah, we'd love to hear from you. And we're always appreciative of people extending a hand help.
1: 100%.
0: Okay. Some new music. To follow up that new music, that's new DJ Plead. This is from Cameron Duran and Gavsborg. We should probably say goodbye.
1: We should say goodbye. It's been a lot of fun. It's been fun hosting it with you, Molly.
0: Thank you. It's been fun hosting with you, Joel.
1: Aww. Thank you to Chris from the Hemp Store, and obviously thank you to the Hemp Store. Marijuana Media is always a lot of fun.
0: It is.
1: It's always fun talking about the world of weed as well. Thank you to the In Heat Tima for their cocktail corner.
0: Yep.
1: The Salty Dog.
0: Thank you to the news team, and thank you for everyone tuning in and your lovely texts.
1: Yes, anyone who's just enjoyed listening in throughout the 3 hours, thank you for listening in, supporting BFM, obviously. We appreciate it. And thank you to the Beer Spot.
0: Yeah.
1: Thank you very much to the Beer Spot. We love your beers and we love you.
0: And Arcade Radio's up next. Okay. I feel like I should start this again because we were just talking over it. And it's like quite atmospheric. I don't know why I was like, yeah, let's just talk over the intro, the beautiful intro to this track.
1: Yeah, we'll shut up.
0: I was just stressed.
1: We were just stressed. We were just looking at the clock. It's 5 minutes left of us.
0: There's so much we still want to do.
1: So much we want to do.
0: Okay. We're not going to do it again. We're not going to talk over it again. Goodbye.
1: Goodbye.
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0: travel with I and I, way up in the sky. 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
1: Another book, my fly couple stanza.
0: But my hopeful, sip from the lovelies of life, till my throat full. Kachumbari, Chevda, Nairobi,
1: Kiskeya,
0: no pre-propaganda, Colombia, Jamaica, don't know the routine, Jam Machine and Putin, squishy squishy sound, like paintbrush and soothing, don't know the routine. 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Fly butterfly fly.

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0: Sounds of Jeannie Reynolds. She really likes bananas. And so do we here at Arcade Radio 95 BFM. My name's Leon. I'm joined in the studio by my co-host Dylan Biscuit. And we got a very special guest, Mr. Dan Jockums.
1: What's up?
0: How we doing, though?
2: I'm sick as a so I'm gonna keep it low.
0: Good idea. We started this show off with You Beat Me to the Punch by Mary Wells. Then we had I Love You for All Seasons by The Fuzz. Win or Lose by Windy City after that. Followed by So In Love by Curtis Mayfield. And that brings us to The Fruit Song by Jeannie Reynolds. Heaps of good music coming up in the show. I got some more soul bits, some funk, maybe some Lover's Rock. I bought a few records. We'll see how many I can get through. Dan's got his USB stick packed with all sorts. That mixed bag. Something for you. A little something for everyone, eh, Dan?
1: Absolutely.
0: So, yeah, don't go anywhere. Dale's got some selections as well from the top shelf, I'm sure. Yeah. Arcade Radio, 95 BFM. We're here till 9 o'clock.
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18: 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I got loud. I'm trying to smoke.

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4: What's up? What's up? This is your boy Savage. Just a massive shout out to BFM. You guys are the ones that started it. Much love, much respect. Yeah.

0: Sounds of Sade, track entitled Lovers Rock. We had Erykah Badu with That Hump before this, and it was Mary J. Blige, I'm Going Down, starting the section off. It's been my selections for this evening. If you've just joined us, my name is Leon, this is Arcade Radio. I'm here with Dan Jockums, Dylan Biscuit, Gakuto, and Rob. We're providing music till 9 o'clock. Dan's loading up his USBs as we speak. 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
7: 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I got loud. I'm trying to smoke.

0: This is the last track of the evening. Thank you for listening to Arcade Radio. My friend Daniel Jockums has been handling the tune since 7:45. Thanks for coming up, Dan.
1: Thank you for having me. Thank you for listening as well. Sure.
0: Yeah, thanks to all the listeners. We'll be back next week. Pleasure and privilege to play tunes up here for everybody. Yeah, True School up next. 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
13: The Dog and the Wolf is an old story. One night, a hungry wolf was on the hunt for something to eat. We met a well-fed house dog. The dog was strong, but comfortable. Never missed a meal. The wolf is thin, scarred by the wild, always chasing his next meal. The dog offered the wolf food, shelter, and an easy life if he left the woods and followed his example. The wolf saw how good life could be. He almost agreed to leave the woods and go with the dog. Until the wolf noticed the hair on the dog's neck was worn and its skin scarred and chafed. A leash! Understood. The cost of a full stomach, be a freedom, a comfortable life, can come with invisible bars. So the wolf turned back toward the darkness, toward the struggle, toward the hunger, toward the unknown, because some souls would rather starve free than feast in captivity.

was troublemaking on my rookie training. 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I'm double taking, Girl Scout cookie blazing. Got your girl cookie baking, tushy shaking. 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I'm done playing, I'm upgrading. I'm ready for the weigh-in. 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The Indian jeweler, the funk looper, the fourth quarter jump shooter, about to scuba. 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Eat the clear pill like Bradley Cooper. 20 mil Chevy grill, machete

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1: You're the reason.
0: Now I am getting paid. You understand.
2: Jalen, amazing producer right here. Somebody is going to make a lot of money working with him.
3: Lita.

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0: Yes, yes. Welcome along. Welcome back. Welcome to the show. 75 BFM, True School Hip Hop, evening, first show of July. It's a Thursday. It's the second. The second of Thursday, the first show of July.
1: What's second of July? Oh, I thought we were going to have a 4th of July.
0: I think we might have miscalculated that, Liz.
1: Yeah.
0: Because the 4th of July is on Saturday.
1: Saturday.
0: Anyway.
1: I was getting all excited for that All-American.
0: Well, that would have been today.
1: Yeah.
0: Yeah.
1: Oh, well.
0: Here we are, regardless, on the 2nd of July.
1: Yep.
0: It's nice to be here. My name's Max. This is Liz.
1: That's me.
0: Yep. We are here until 11 o'clock, 100% hip-hop music here on the hip-hop show, True School Hip-Hop Show. That one just before this was Chuck Strangers with Every Day. Oh.
1: Nice.
0: Yeah.
1: Was that new?
0: Newish, yeah.
1: Newish.
0: Okay.
1: I feel like, for some reason I was thinking Uncle John had a song called Every Day.
0: He has recently done a song with Chuck Strangers.
1: Yeah, and that's how I was like, oh wow, this is.
0: Yeah.
1: So you're doubling up?
0: No, got it. Wouldn't dream of it. What else we had? Here's a little bit of.
1: Yeah, before that we had some Sniper Lou. So Sniper Lou is like one of the producers out of Public Housing, NYC.
0: Mm, I heard the tag.
1: He's he's actually from the Bay Area. But he lives in Japan.
0: Oh.
1: Yep, so.
0: He's not from NYC at all.
1: No, he's Public Housing BAY.
0: Yeah.
1: I don't know,
0: Public Housing Golden Bloody. Yeah.
1: The Golden Gate.
0: Yeah.
1: But that one was called RX7 Expressway, so it's all kind of. The album's called Imported Schematics, and it's all kind of like Japanese import cars sort of themed things. So there's like a WRX one and everything like that.
0: Cool.
1: That one was RX7 Expressway featuring Grimdozer on the raps.
0: Cool. Before that, you had something from Jalen, Leader Forever was the name of the album. Mahomes Pops, it was like a little Freddie Gibbs flip. Actually, like a pretty good album of flips.
1: Yeah, so you've actually been listening to a bit of it.
0: I have been. That's quite a cool little intro, actually. I was going to talk about that, but then you played that other cool intro from the. Plugs I Met 2.5, isn't it?
1: Yeah.
0: A cool intro from an otherwise stink EP.
1: I actually had a listen to it and I was like, there was actually a couple songs that I did like.
0: Oh, like, yeah, I mean, I think the features were good, but.
1: There's the one that Derringer produced was pretty sick. And then I was thinking, fuck, I remember talking about this with Max up the show last week. And I couldn't remember if you liked it or not.
0: But I just like that actually, intro, you know?
1: It's actually right.
0: Yeah. We had a little new stuff from Uncle John in there as well. That's off the same little like forthcoming thing that has the Chuck Strangers on it. That one had Willie Nova, who's on a tear at the moment.
1: Yeah, he is.
0: On a big tear. So I might try and slip a little bit of other Willie Nova in later on in the show.
1: Okay, before that we had some Pat Ron. It was actually one off an album from last year that I missed. Paul Vida.
0: Oh, yes.
1: It was Paul Vida. I actually thought it was pretty good.
0: Yeah.
1: But the song was called George Gervin, and the album's called Two Fly.
0: Coming up on the show, I would like to play, like I said, some more of that new Willie Nova that's been coming out.
1: Oh, yeah.
0: Some Zulu Mecca, we'll listen to that. Is the new Food Lord in Soek.
1: I didn't actually listen to that, but I remember seeing it come up and
0: good.
1: It disappeared.
0: New Jada C as well, which I'd like to have a listen to.
1: Oh, you sent me that.
0: I did send you that. And other new songs of the hip-hop variety. You are on the BFM True School Hip-Hop Show. 5395 is the number to text if you'd like to get in touch.
1: Yeah.
0: Or 309-3879 on the phone.
1: Yeah.
0: If you really want to. I can't guarantee that we'll answer that. It's 20 minutes, just gone exactly 20 minutes past 9 o'clock. You are on BFM. Hold tight, let's get it.

0: Breathe out, take a moment just to be again. Another round, I'm on the ropes. My hopes was in a pile by the door. Thoughts would often crowd me and more. Adios, I'm trying to cope. I woke up on the floor.
1: When I woke up, I was on the floor.
2: On the floor?
3: Yeah, on the floor.
4: He steadfastly refused to speak. Most of the time, he sat with bowed head, staring at the floor. Or he lay full length upon his stomach, his face buried in the crook of an elbow. Just as he lay now upon a cot with the pale yellow sunshine of a February sky falling obliquely upon him.
5: Telemundo's a channel, even mumbling in Spanish 20 minutes after taking a spoon off the candle. Gene is a fiend, but he keep himself clean. He's smelling like gray flannel. He on the other end of the couch, talking out one side, cigarette sticking out the other end of his mouth. He still got some pride with him, Bill Withers. Ain't no sunshine, he listening to off his Boost Mobile. He said, young boy, these eyes saw. Coretta Scott King in Studio 54. LV sneakers 54, I'm gone, looking more. New Year's on the roof, licking off. Not me, I need every cartridge. Me and Parchment been marching with little to no libation. High vibration, peace to the nation, the gods and earth. The earth is my turf, I roam in how I deem. Marty Supreme, concentrated human ambition in motion. I'm floating over the projects, my guests, they ain't see me coming. Microphone check. I said, my guests, they ain't see me coming. Fine dining requires a reservation, like flying requires levitate. My guests, they ain't see me coming.

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2: Your boy LG, your boy Gangsta. 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
1: Oh, man.
2: This is on some real shit. 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
1: Thank you.

0: caliber fragments with no exit wound. Existential crises, generational curse programs. Gavin knows subsidy spent on poison prison pipelines and old school. So I don't notice you being played a fool. Eviction notices on the door down the block. The cat's dead once you're dead and gone. We praying for a sign or a blessing soon. Crack vials piled up. Humans at the end of their wits laid out in the pool. The day end, you realize you survived when many met the moon. Police spin the block, detectives in the suits. Hit your mom's door to break the noose. Younger face at 25, since 21, I felt that impending doom. Trying my hardest not to drown. Fix up my crown and then I make a move. Corporations get rich off the poor and putting you to use. Tailor made monopolies fit like a suit. They selling out the world in this future. Human greed feed off what you consume. Sometimes it's like life is in black and white. Weeks on end, above as a cloud that looms. Lead bottles inhaling harmful fumes. Brainwave 360 spent like karma do. Tainted water supplies and artificial fools. Concrete jungles despite it all. The sun shines just enough that the flowers bloom. Without the ugly, where goes the beauty? Out the noise, you tend to stay in tune. Sometimes it's not what you know, but about your mood. Your love is like a light, that's what I found in you. Right, man. You know what I'm saying? Cigarettes. Can't talk about dreams and not talk about nightmares. They parallel. That's the one we live in. Dream Hotel.
1: Pay attention, man.
0: Man.

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I'm on a verge, I'm a walking time bomb. 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If I

More juice than a Kool-Aid Gemma. 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

0: 95 BFM, True School Hip Hop Show, Thursday night. Welcome back. It is just about 40 minutes past 9 o'clock, 20 minutes until 10. My name's Max, this is Luz. We have been playing a few songs since we last spoke.
1: Yeah.
0: Squeezed in a few, you know, bits of new and some bits of, mostly just bits of new, really,
1: yeah.
0: Wasn't it?
1: Yeah, I think I was bits of new. I was just, this year and last year was my selection.
0: That's new enough, it's pretty new. I think after we last spoke, I played some Errol Holden. That was from Supreme Magnetic 2, which is new-ish, sort of sometime in the last 6 weeks, I think.
1: Yeah, pretty new. Yeah.
0: That was Coretta Scott King in Studio 54.
1: Okay, who's Coretta Scott King?
0: I don't know.
1: Oh, yeah, good.
0: I thought you might know.
1: I thought you might know. Oh, wow. Well, generally, you know.
0: I didn't think you would ask me that. Otherwise, I would have found out. but yeah, Errol Holden, of course, tight with Rock Marciano, big co-sign from Rock Marciano on that. Supreme Magnetic 2, obviously the follow-up to Supreme Magnetic 1, yeah. Which is really good.
1: Yeah. Nice.
0: He's getting a lot more wordy as time goes on.
1: What do you reckon he's creating more words?
0: He's creating more words in. Yeah. There's less music.
1: I would like to hear him with a bit of a drum.
0: Yeah.
1: I'm into drums now.
0: It's almost a spoken word. Yeah, but the drums are back. Drums are knocking.
1: Yeah, we want drums. Yeah. After that, I played some new Navy Blue.
0: Oh.
1: That one was Baron off his new album Surrender. I believe it sounded like the Alchemist track on there. I know he had one.
0: Oh, yeah. A little bit of Young Morpheus after that from Spyglass to One's Face. That's new from him. It was called Mr. Bombastic.
1: Nice. We had some Wiki in there, a new one from his album Ancient History that just dropped a couple weeks ago. That one was One Time.
0: Yeah, great. And some Bar Pace in there as well. From Dream Hotel, there was Beer Cigarettes Lottery.
1: We had some Currency as well.
0: Oh, yeah, that's right. Yeah, Currency.
1: Top Currency. I actually played some Mike Shab too.
0: And I played some Ice Face, Wolves Eat Goats. The track was called Sliding. Slide In. So you dried your lying, Luz?
1: Maybe.
0: This is the official announcement.
1: Yeah, maybe. I haven't drank for a few days. I thought, you know, a couple of friends are doing it. Yeah. Sort of, they're finishing mid-July for their own.
0: I've actually been off the grog for 2 weeks.
1: Yeah.
0: Well, not quite, but coming up on 2 weeks. Yeah.
1: Yeah, nice.
0: Yeah.
1: How do you feel?
0: I'm in hell.
1: I'm okay.
0: No, it's all right. It's not so bad. It's got on the wallet. Got on the waistline. I'm actually enjoying myself and almighty. Sparkling water tonight.
1: Yeah, the blood orange, the best flavour.
0: Best flavour, yeah. I thought I'd have a look at some other flavours. This one wasn't bad. The peach and ginger. Oh, not a sponsor, by the way. We're just drinking them.
1: Nah. I go through boxes of them.
0: Just drinking them.
1: It was my way to wean me off the sugary drinks.
0: The blood orange. Blood orange is definitely the best flavour.
1: Yeah. That one that you gave me isn't actually too bad. Mango pineapple.
0: Yeah, that was the one I didn't want. Obviously.
1: Yeah. I'd actually say in my rankings of almighties, it's second.
0: Oh, really?
1: Second to me.
0: Yeah. Oh, well, I feel like I've been ripped off now. Oh, well, what do we got coming up? We might change the vibe up a little bit, eh, Luz?
1: Yeah, I reckon.
0: It's been a pretty good show so far.
1: Yeah, not too bad.
0: We're almost quarter to 10 o'clock, so we'll be here for another hour and a quarter-ish. Shit. 5395 on the text. Big love to the Big King.
1: Shout out to the Big King.
0: Yeah, the homies. BFM.

0: uphill battle isn't power, balance. I thought I had made the correct adjustments to my FC in order to make it as fast as possible in both the uphill and downhill portions. I knew I could handle more power on the downhill, so I upgraded the turbine and raised the firing speed on the pistons. But in the end, I had to lose all that power.
1: Less power equals more speed. It must be due to the way he enters his corners. There's no way my brother will lose now. He's just too damn smart.
0: Right now, I'm no longer Ryosuke Takahashi of the Red Sun. I'm in lone wolf mode. As Akagi's white comet.

captivating with the rap, they know my rap is crazy. Slid and jag, BMW, Mercedes. If I need space, navigate it with the alligator seats in Allegheny. Cowards hating, them rumors don't bother me a bit though. It's internet shit, they don't get close, otherwise it's minstrel. In real life, that's numb pussy, everybody lives close. So I just focus on a dollar, fucking every zip code. Got plenty to chop up with you while we breathe the Rillo. Miss thinking we get pasta, but she eating pillow. Just keep it simple, we might form a forever bond. Tired of having all these side pieces like a decagon. Ain't no crime, keep a dime piece from Louisville to Lebanon. 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Your ex a big fish in the pond, I'm just a megalodon.

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1: Wow, look. 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Women on the West Coast always saying I'm hella fine. 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Going through my phone and shit, cause it's potent when I penetrate. I stand at 5'11", but my mental state is 10'8". She like, for heaven's sakes, the future looking promising. Knowing I gotta go, hoping that I spin the block again. I pop up in Morocco or go to England and pop my shit. Foreign chickens clocking in, speckled hen and spotted dick. I got a dip, but don't throw a fit when I travel. You wasn't with me back in the saddle when I was mixing the gravel. Shit, why commit and put a queen in the castle just to end up with a shard of shrapnel in my heart at the chapel, huh?

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0: shit. 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Hey, try to stay filtered, glasses stay tilted. 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Imagine the states living with nothing but great company. She a 10 in the face, yeah, your bitch fuck with me. Threesome at the Doubletree, look, things are looking up for me. Used to be stuck in your bushes, I'm waiting for your truck to leave. 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He think he that, cause he rapped before me, but he whack. 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I hit New York for some new skis as a fitted, a few sneakers, you with it. At two, I'm leaving, I'm whipping the car, weaving. She lit with a star geeking. Come here, mama. Shit, I'm raising the ball, reaching. She wanna stay with the ball, sneaking. Yo, I'ma hit you tomorrow, believe me. She threw up on the floor, believe me. I had to stay on my course, the scenic. I try to stay filtered, glasses stay tilted. I ash on the drapes, fuck it. Imagine the stage living with nothing but great company. She a 10 in the face, yeah, your bitch fuck with me. Threesome at the Doubletree, look. Shit, sure. Yeah, your bitch fuck with me. Threesome at the Doubletree, look. Uh-huh, yeah, your bitch fuck with me. Threesome at the Doubletree.
1: Bitch ass niggas.

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0: 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This song right here, Tyler C, featuring Willie Nova and someone else. I can't remember who that was. That was called Social Club.
1: Oh, you got some Willie Nova in there?
0: Yeah, I did.
1: Yeah, nice.
0: As I said, I would.
1: You did?
0: As I said, I would. We've played quite a few songs here, Liz. We might run through them quickly.
1: Yeah, we'll run through them quickly.
0: Swiftly.
1: So before that, we had.
0: Yeah, go. Yeah, yeah.
1: Before that, we had. Sorry, was it too quick?
0: No, well, I was going to go start from the top, but we're just going to start from the bottom.
1: Before that, we had some Planet Asia. That one was Pure Silk, off Market Delights.
0: I think I played some Monday Night before that. So if you just scroll down there, Lose, on the thing. Yeah. Monday Night. That was from Football. Double Tree was the name of the track. Football produced by. This is a quiz.
1: Huh?
0: Who produced that Football record?
1: I don't know. Is it the new one?
0: It's the newer one, yeah.
1: Evidence?
0: Yeah, it was Evidence. Yeah. Monday Night Football, yeah.
1: Oh, yeah.
0: Hey, yeah,
1: makes it all make sense now.
0: All right, before that, we had some Fly Anakin from the Forever Dream Night Shift. That was a twerk song featuring Baby Mother.
1: Yeah, nice. I like that one.
0: Yeah.
1: Before that, we had some Devo to Genius off Devo Type 3. That one was 97 Kobe featuring Marco Plus.
0: A little bit of Zulu Mecca, which was, I think, before the break. That track was called Cap.
1: Nice, I played some Mexico Dro in there as well, Down, off his new album Stay Down, the EP.
0: Such a good record.
1: Yeah, I really liked it.
0: Really good.
1: It's sort of elevated, sort of head screwed on trap music. You know, he's rapping about not being at the club and just like washing his car and shit.
0: Yeah.
1: Like going for a walk.
0: Yeah. Just doing chill shit.
1: He likes actually just being at the crib where his bed's at.
0: Yeah, yeah. He does. Yeah. He raps about it. He's like, yeah. I just, you know, enjoy a normal life.
1: Yeah, I just rest.
0: Yeah. Mary Sue before that, Stream of Time from Rapper Hala.
1: That was good.
0: Yeah.
1: We had some Los Kemet in there as well.
0: Oh, big fan.
1: Yeah, I only sort of just became hip to Los Kemet. I know you.
0: Even though I've been banging on about him for ages.
1: I know, I saw the name and I was like, fuck, it looks like a name I've seen like just on the Serato thing, you know, like up here.
0: Yeah.
1: But really good. Yep, I went back and listened to his older stuff.
0: Yeah.
1: And he's a bit different now. Like now he's gone up with
0: Texas-y.
1: YG Tut kind of bouncy, more polished flow.
0: Yeah.
1: And beats.
0: He's good. Crime Apple before that, Beamer on Broadway was the name of the album, Coming Down, the name of the track. And that takes us back to the start.
1: Yeah.
0: So far, it's been a pretty good show. I've been enjoying myself.
1: Yeah, so have I.
0: Yep. Enjoying a couple of flavoured sparkling waters.
1: Yep.
0: Yep.
1: Sober.
0: Yep.
1: Different vibe. But good vibe, yeah.
0: Yep. We've both got a sort of black t-shirt, black graphic t-shirt, black shoes thing going on tonight, Liz.
1: Yeah.
0: Yep.
1: Yeah.
0: So we got the penny ones.
1: We got the penny ones on again.
0: I found my pair of penny ones the other day.
1: Oh, nice.
0: Yeah, they're in the back of my vehicle.
1: Do you wear them?
0: Not much.
1: No.
0: But I've got them.
1: Yeah,
0: nice. And that's the point.
1: Yeah, they're good shoes.
0: Yeah, good. Yeah. We've talked about this before.
1: We have.
0: The Orlando colourway is the hardest colourway, but...
1: Oh, yeah.
0: Hard to get. What do we got coming up? I might have some Kemp Dupree coming up.
1: I'm going to play some Action Bronson off Rare Chandeliers.
0: Oh, throwing it right back.
1: Yeah, Randy the Musical. It's about three different beats.
0: Rare Chandeliers.
1: On there.
0: Yeah. Okay, so it's going to be hard to mix into, isn't it?
1: Maybe.
0: Okay, cool. Great. BFM, True School. Let's get it.

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0: Yeah.

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Nothing remains kosher, nothing. Nigga, just weak as hell.

Niggas wanted Gina, but we would chase Pam. I'm from a house that had a lot of spam, where niggas wasn't afraid to let the choppers blam. Heavy weights on the big test on cram. Drink cranberry juice in a lamb, the sneakers jam. Feel me?

feet of snow for the white in gray 12s. Feet cold as hell, but I'm fresher than some insoles. Even with no insole, I still stood 10 toes. PlayStation Nike ones, I wore them in the wintertime. I wore them to the dish show back when I had kicks up on distro. Them Nike boxes moving by the brick load. South Beach 8, so on Brickell, it was that hot. 40 belows and 4 below. Cousin got trapped in the snow, traffic and snow. Kept the heater under his coat, chilled to the bone. You never felt the real cold till it get in your toes. That wind chill spilling through your soul. Hands feel like ice when the diamond's hitting. The pinky ring glisten when the light flicker. Froze over like the Michigan River. Ballin' like the flickin' Jacinta. Colder than the end of December. Born on the day before Christmas, so you know I had a mink on my wish list. I'm the coldest nigga ever. I'm the coldest nigga ever.

0: The beef and brocks was ashy, still kept it classy. Now it's wagyu and cabbage out in Cincinnati. Watching the Bills ball in the tundra. You ever seen a snow white thunder? I had to go to middle school in those conditions. So we follow all our interests, we need no permission. We was facing ridicule and snowed in entrances. Put the shovel to the gravel and we made a way. Cuz threw me 20K, so we made a play. We was scaling mountains just to ride the sleighs. Travel lengths just for shorts, we would stretch the court. Watch me skiing in the Porsche, rocking polo sport. Like a horse in a field full of snow. Watch the snowflakes twinkle in the coat. I come from a city so cold. Why you think we call this shit the low?
1: The people of Buffalo, New York don't scare easily. President McKinley was assassinated there in 1901 and they moved on. They have loved their Buffalo Bills from the good years through the bad years, and now that they're good again. And while Buffalo is a tough town, they may have finally met their match. A relentless snowstorm has dropped nearly 6 feet of snow, coming right in off the lake with upwards of 2 more feet on the way. Daily life has simply come to a halt for many across a big area, and

0: BFM True School Hip Hop Show. 20 minutes until the end of the show. It is obviously 20 minutes to 11. If you haven't listened to the show before, we finish at 11 o'clock. My name's Max. This is Lose. It's the 2nd of July.
1: It's the 2nd of July.
0: It's the 2nd of July. This one right here, 25 Duels from Three Way Slim. Man, these guys are just sort of the best at the moment, aren't they?
1: Yeah.
0: Some of the finest.
1: They are.
0: Yeah.
1: Absolutely. Richmond's finest. Yeah. Yet again. Richmond's got a lot of talent, eh? Coming out of Richmond.
0: What do we have before this?
1: We had some Billy Esco.
0: Oh, that's right, yeah. But Buffalo's finest,
1: yeah. That was off his sort of newish album, came out in March.
0: The Doe Network's joint.
1: Yeah, called Dress for Later.
0: Dress for Later, yeah.
1: It was pretty good.
0: Yeah. A little bit of Vic Spencer before that. Vic Spencer before that. Come Through on Point. It's from Inspire Your Idols, his latest release.
1: Nice.
0: Yeah.
1: He stays releasing, yeah.
0: He does.
1: Before that, we had some Black Milk and Fat Ray with Talcum off their joint project, Fruit from the Gods. I watched a Fat Ray. Freestyle. The other day.
0: Yeah.
1: Mean as.
0: Oh, mean.
1: A killer.
0: Mean.
1: New mean. One. He goes off for like 2-3 minutes.
0: Okay.
1: Fire.
0: We had a little Alchemist and Conway before that from Liquid Form, The Shameless Cash Grab. That was Streets Don't Change.
1: Yeah, did like that joint.
0: Streets Don't Change.
1: Over and over again. Before that, we had an old one from Maxo Cream with Smoke Break off the Persona tape.
0: And we started off that little set with another of Richmond's finest, Nicholas F., his new one, A Mountain of Bones.
1: Lovely.
0: Lovely. 5395 on the text if you'd like to join in. Right before the end of the show, we've got 17 and a half minutes left. We'll be here until then. Then Psychic Lands is going to take over for appointment listening, deeply stoned at Lunar Ruggers.
1: Ooh, I love it.
0: True school, baby.
1: I'm actually going to listen.
0: Yeah.
1: I always do, but I'm going to listen.
0: Yeah.
1: Intently, with intent tonight.
0: Listen actively.

I fuck with myself. 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I'm in love with myself. I look in the mirror, like, who is that nigga? I'm cool with that nigga. I'm through with these niggas. Might go on vacation. Just me and my nigga. 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Myself and I. Who said I need you? Oh, dummy, they lying. I'm doing just fine. My cloud is on nine. I take myself out for drinks. Myself and I lit. Might fuck the same chick. Wait, we'll see when we wait. I'll pop with the plates. Till death do us part. My favorite MC. Ain't even an argument. You ask him, he say me. He styling, I'm styling. I'm broke, he broke. We in the same boat. I ain't got to gloat. My best friend is fly. Some folks call him Q. Q call myself I. I fuck with myself. Might bring myself some flowers. I'm in love with myself. I look in the mirror. Like, who is that nigga? I'm cool with that nigga. I'm through with these niggas. Just jump back and kiss myself. You was there with me riding. Was there with me waiting. Was with niggas cooking. Was with niggas baking. Attended edumacation together for Nathan. We always had Jason. Not Jordans, but Jameson. We can't fuck with what these niggas is playing. Just saying. March to our own bang. We gon' be some fly ass old brothers, feet in the sand. With matching car chase spectacles and linen made pants. That's lampin', no shade. We snackin', no napkin and lap. We confident with age. We bubble like soda shookin. I'm yin and me yang. Like colorful cocoa, beware. I'm coolin' the gang. Coolio Bray. We coolio Iglesias. I fucks with myself. Might bring myself some flowers. I'm in love with myself. I look in the mirror. Like, who is that nigga? I'm cool with that nigga. I'm through with these niggas. I might just jump back and kiss myself. I might just jump back and kiss myself.

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Now you care.

0: 95 BFM True School Hip Hop. Thank you very much for joining us. It is 6 minutes until the end of the show, so we'll. This is sort of it. That one before that was before this was Still Living, the extended version from Big Tony. Going down.
1: That was good. That's good. Big Tony.
0: Oh, that's a hit, eh?
1: Yeah, that's a hit.
0: Still Living, the extended version.
1: Before that, we had some new Key Glock off Project X. That one was Big Five.
0: And a little new Jada C before that, which I said I was going to play. Excited that the two have achieved that goal. It was from Holly Grove, tracks called Cobra.
1: Nice. Yeah. Nice.
0: Good album.
1: Yeah, it was. You shared it, and I actually did listen to it.
0: No.
1: Yeah, believe it or not.
0: Bullshit.
1: We started that one off with
0: Quelle Chris,
1: an old one from Quelle Chris. That one was called Buddies, and the album was called Being You Is Great. Wish I could be you more often.
0: Thanks very much for joining us. We will see you next week. All the texters, all the callers, all the listeners,
1: thank you so much. Appreciate it.
0: See ya.
1: See ya.

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My Piazza in the pharmacy, all I do is catch. Undertaker, I know grave diggers, all they know is death. Wu-Tang, I got clips that shootin', better protect your neck.

0: 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Oh, this one's gonna be huge.
1: We're eating good tonight.
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My name's Aaron and the show is Psychic Lands. 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Shout out to anyone who is listening from overseas, internationally. I am broadcasting in Auckland City, New Zealand. Going to run you back that first set. A couple of private press pieces to start the night off with. First up was a duo going by the name of Spirit Wood. This one came out in 1979, self-titled LP. Some very nice girl-guy harmonies. Fairly straightforward folk for most of the part, with some acid vibes in it. But that track, that instrumental track called Airborne, is definitely a highlight from the album. But the rest of it's pretty enjoyable for those of you who are into that era of folk. After that was Larry Conklin and Jochen Blum. This is from a 1981 release called Jack Door. It was reissued in 2017 via Tompkins Square. I think the LP, it is out of print now, but you can find some copies floating around on eBay. Larry was very much into Bert Jansch and John Renborn back in the day, and also very influenced by the likes of Lonnie Johnson and Reverend Gary Davis. Some beautiful 12-string gorgeousness there called Water and Time. And after that was Dreamboat, which is an Ilyaz Ahmed project, which I missed back when it first came out, but it's a collaboration with Golden Retriever, the synth clarinet duo of Matt Carlson and Jonathan Seeloff. Very dreamy and spacious stuff. That track is called Aftershock Face to Face, and it's a self-titled album on MIE Music from 2016. If you missed anything, don't worry, the playlist will be updated on my profile page the day after the show airs, or within 48 hours of the show airing. Up next, going to head into some new things. I have a bunch of new music I'm just going to unload for the next two sets. This is Felicia Atkinson and Christina Vansu, their first collaborative album, but they've known each other since 2009 and have performed together. This is in the RVNG series of Reflections. This is volume 3, Water Poems, and we're going to hear the track Little Piano Rivers. Here on Psychic Lands on 95BFM with Aaron. Hope you're having a good night.

Hello and welcome back. If you've just tuned in, you're listening to Psychic Lands with Aaron on 95BFM. That was a track from Etta Helfrich, who also records as Black Brunswicker. Title track from her new two-track release, Woodland Meanderings. Described here as the notes as music for gentle landscapes and mindful walks. And it's also described as inspired by hand-dub New Age tapes from the 80s and 90s, found in endless quantities in record shops, charity stores, and your ex-hippie uncle's house. Before that, Megan Alice Clune from Sydney, I believe. The album is Repetition Study 1, Imagine Being, on the label Mia Kuzma. This was recorded during her 2024 European tour and is built around remnants of existing songs and features a voice, piano, clarinet, and reverb pedals. The track we played was I'm Flying. And before that, also a kind of touring document from John Carroll Kirby, a release called Piano Works 2016 to 2026. It's coming out in August on Stone's Throw Records and features 14 impromptu pieces. Recorded whenever he's touring across Los Angeles, Rome, Tokyo, Wollongong, and rural New Zealand and London. The track we played was Valentino, and before that, Tanger, the Pan-Asian Cosmisha duo of Ita and Makito. It's the first single off their forthcoming album, Sky, coming out on July 10th via Guru Guru Brain. And that was called Blue. Before that, Alia Enyo, who's from Leeds, based in Edinburgh, from a compilation on the Somewhere Press label. Based in Glasgow, The Black Hill, The Glass Sky. It's a collective response to a text by art historian Eloise Bennett and is rooted in ritual, voice, myth, and written in dialogue with Scottish folklore, which definitely captures the vibe of most of the stuff. There's a mix of avant folk, electronics, and drone on this record. That track was called Choir for Hours. Innes Charnel and Loris S. Sarid, also sticking around in Glasgow for that track. Shesho from the album Looking for Mount Sylvan. It's on 12th Isle. And before that, Felicia Atkinson and Christina Vansu with Little Piano Rivers. Coming up now, we're going to head into a very long piece from Australian musician DC Cross. Thanks, Darren, for sending this over. It's an epic solo guitar release called Open Guitar Volume 2. Entirely improvised and recorded on location around Sydney, Queensland, and Victoria and other areas in Australia. Over 3 hours of music in the Dad Gad open tuning. We're going to listen to Evening Calm. Definitely deep zone stuff here. Just immersive guitar wandering to just get lost in. Here on Psychic Lands on 95BFM.

finishing tonight's show off with the Japanese trio from Fujisawa, Maya Ongaku, from a forthcoming album called Nothing Space Music. It's inspired by a process they describe as Shizen Hasei, which translates to spontaneous occurrence. The track we heard was Astral Echoes. And before that, we heard 20 minutes of DC Cross playing guitar, solo guitar, improvise a track called Evening Calm from the album Open Guitar Volume 2. That's all I have for you tonight. Thanks once again for listening in this week. The playlist will be updated on the show within 48 hours and the podcast will be available too for future reference. My name's Aaron and the show is Psychic Lens, and I hope you're having a nice winter, staying warm, and if you're listening in from Europe, I hope you're staying safe and keeping cool out there. I'll see you next week here on 95 BFM from 11 to 1 every Thursday nights. Take care out there.

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Greetings, girl, and welcome.

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Freeze a frame of our moves the same, wish we can continue right behind the bush. You'll stay with me, I know this, but not because of all my earthly

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1: Gangsta, never know where the fuck you're gonna end up at.
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0: Umbrella, Rolls Royce, pull up. 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
1: could. 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

I failed. 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

0: Yo. Hi.
1: That was Baxter Jury with Pleasure.
0: Baxter Jury.
1: Yes. Yes. You are listening to Teenage Frequencies. I'm Sophie.
0: And Jude. Yes. I'm Jude. Sorry, I just woke up. You should see me. I still have my blanket on me.
1: Yeah, he's really like wrapped, like swaddled in this blanket.
0: Yeah.
1: Quite a sight, actually. No, it's very cold. But, you know, we're finally reunited. I feel like it's been a while since we've both been on the show.
0: It's been a while.
1: Yeah.
0: We've been busy with school.
1: Oh, my God.
0: Yeah.
1: But last day of term today.
0: Last day of term.
1: It's beautiful.
0: And this ball, which I'm totally invited to because I have a lot of attendance at school.
1: Yep. Yeah, just incredible. We're going to do a little bit of experimenting. I'm trying to get the DJ set to work. It's my first time using this. So I don't know if this is going to work, but we can try, and I don't think it's going to. That's okay.
0: That is
1: fine.
0: We will roll.
1: Yeah, we're going to figure this out.
0: Okay.
1: Should we get into?
0: Let me find.
1: I was kind of relying on the ex-DJs here. Give us a moment. Anyway, number is 5395. Get in touch. We've got a special guest, Sam, coming on this week. We'd love to hear from you guys. If you have any questions for interviewing, those are always appreciated. Appreciated. Cool.
0: And Sam's in the same boat as us. He's busy with schoolwork, but he came in on this early morning.
1: At very late notice as well. So thank you, Sam.
0: Thank you, Sam. See you soon.
1: We're going to go into some Stereo Lab now.
0: Yeah. Also a band I wanted to go see. But I guess R18 is the way to go in Auckland now, so yay.
1: It's incredible. It's okay. We'll be 18 soon.
0: Yes, soon.
1: Yes. Here we go.
0: Enjoy.

0: different song.
1: Hey, kids, why sit in front of the TV when you can be on the radio?
2: Nice.
3: Magical.
2: That was absolutely magical.
3: We should all listen to that advice. Yeah. You're listening to Teenage Frequencies. That was...
2: The White Stripes. I forgot which album, but one of them. They're all great.
3: Been listening to a lot of them, eh?
2: Recently. Yes, yes.
3: Yeah.
2: I love White Stripes. But I feel like people just know them for their popular songs, like Radiohead. And it pisses me off, because there's some good hidden tracks.
3: Whoa.
2: And there's some really loud noises.
3: It's the headphones.
2: Oh.
3: All good.
2: Oh my ones?
3: God. I think it's when you like...
2: Oh my God. Try to just keep it straight.
3: Yeah, we'll just speak straight into the mic. Okay. Apologies for that. We're going to get into some... What have we got? We've got Felt with Primitive Painters. I've been listening to this so much this week. It's been a big week of just like listening to about a total of 10 songs and just repeating them for the whole week. So
2: that's great.
3: I'll probably say that quite a bit throughout the show that I've been listening to such and such. Quite a lot, but that's been the week of music that I've been indulging in, so... Yeah.
2: Nice.
3: Let's get going. Let's see if this will work. Get in touch. 5395 is the number. You.

0: You know, recently because of school, I've been feeling a certain type of way. You know, I feel like there's been like an emotional roller coaster.
1: Yep.
0: And it's been like going up and down and up and down in my emotions.
1: It's been a real going from like joys and happies to
0: yes, to really depressed when you're trying to go to bed and all you can think about is words.
1: Wow. Wow, that's beautiful.
0: Yeah. And we wanted to reflect that through music. So the next two songs is dedicated to the ups and downs caused by IB. Thank you.

0: Yo, that was Phoebe Bridges with her new song Lost Boys. Been loving that recently. And before that, we had a very joyful sequence with some Roy Ayers. That was E-Funk going into Elliot Smith.
1: Of course, the best transition.
0: The true E-Funk, actually.
1: Of course.
0: Elliot E-Funk Smith. Yeah.
1: We have our guest here. If you want to say hello.
2: Hello.
1: That is Sam.
0: Yes.
1: Hi, Sam.
2: Hello. How are we?
0: Very good. Pretty good. This is a very Elliot Smith-centric show, I'm feeling. Yes. Son of Sam.
1: Yes.
0: Perhaps. It's amazing. This is beautiful.
1: Also, we want to say a little quick hello to Jamie.
0: Yes.
1: Every time for tuning in. Thanks for tuning in. And yeah, the White Stripes. Nothing beats that on an early morning, of course.
0: Yeah, so we're going to get started with Sam's Hour of Power now. You've got a lot of Black Country New Road coming in, which is why I played the Phoebe song, because first song you've got is like very directly quoting Phoebe Bridges about the English accent. Yeah. You want to like...
2: Some English accents being sung in.
0: Yeah, yeah.
1: Yeah. And it's also a reference to the best country in the world, France.
0: Every time.
1: Yeah, man.
0: Mm-hmm. Well, we're just going to get into that now. So here we go. This is Black Country New Road with Athens, France. Sam's Hour of Power begins now.

0: Yum. Black Country New Road.
1: Goated. G O A T E D.
0: That is some good spelling work. Yes.
1: Thank you.
0: I reckon. Yeah, do you want to talk a bit about your next choices? You've got some Radiohead coming up.
1: Oh, there. Yeah, they're there. They're there's a great song.

0: I agree.
1: I also agree.
0: Yep. I heard somewhere that, I don't know if this counts, but they said it, there was a 5-minute song with a no chorus, and I was like, I feel like there is a chorus in there, but maybe not.
2: Well, I think the chorus is that whole second part with the guitars and Johnny Greenwood being
0: just
2: like,
0: the bridge thing?
1: Yeah. Oh my god.
0: I get this guy off.
1: Oh, going crazy this morning. Going crazy this morning. We'll get into that. We were just talking about another R18 gig that we all missed out on, was Black Country New Road earlier this year.
3: Please come back to New Zealand, please.
2: And please perform at a non-R18
1: venue. We'll be
2: 18 at that point.
1: Yeah.
0: But for all the people who are still like under 18, please.
2: Same for Stereolab, please.
1: Oh, Stereolab, please come back. They were here like a week ago.
2: My number one artist last year. And I couldn't go.
1: Yes. Jude's very happy about that.
2: Yeah.
1: Cool. Well, we will get into some Radiohead. This is the live version of There. Yes.
2: Oh, that was nice.
1: We're still on the last one.

0: Yes. Okay, that was Jigsaw Falling Into Place by Radiohead. What do you have to say about that, Sam?
1: Phenomenal outro.
0: Wait. Oh, no. Wait. Yeah. On? Yes. On. Okay. Yes, I agree. Do you think that this outro is better than All I Need? Is the real
2: Ooh.
0: Question.
2: Ooh. That's, like, difficult. But they do different things.
0: They do different things.
3: That's very true.
0: Clicks for that, please. Tong tong.
3: Oh my bro, can't let this guy out anywhere. We're gonna divert away from that and go into there live. Actually, this time.
2: Oh. Properly there now.
3: Properly, we are properly there.
0: We are there.
3: We are there.
0: Sahur.
3: Get out of here, bro.

0: 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CCTV are performing live at Big Fan tomorrow night in celebration of their debut album, Empire. 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

0: That was Geese.
1: Tomorrow's Crusades.
0: Yeah. Do you want to talk a bit about your selection of that song?
1: I don't know. I don't know why I chose that song. It's a good one. Yeah. I like the chorus. The chorus is very catchy.
0: Mm.
1: And as Sophie pointed out earlier, the way he says mother is funny.
0: Mother. Mm. Yeah. I reckon that album, 3D... What is it? 3D?
1: 3D Country.
0: Yeah, 3D Country. Arguably better than Getting Killed.
1: Okay, well...
0: Coming in with the steaming hot takes here.
1: Yeah.
0: It's just really good.
1: It's very good.
0: Yeah, so that's just my opinion. I mean, Cowboy Nudes is like... Oh, so good.
2: Heavy Such metal plays them both.
1: Ooh.
0: Yes, that's true. We'll have some heavy metal coming on
1: Wonderful.
0: After as well. Yeah. So. Yeah. What have we got next? I've lost my CD. Oh, here we go. Next up, we have got Soundgarden with Black Hole Sun.
1: Ooh,
0: nice.
1: Yes. It's the one Soundgarden song I know.
0: Yes.
2: It's great.
0: We'll get straight into that then.
2: Black Hole Sun.
0: Just getting it started, charging up this. What would we say the weather is? It's just cold.
2: It's dark outside. Cold and
0: yeah.
2: It's, yep.
0: Better than last week though, so that's a plus. You know, get in touch, 5395, or give us a call on 309-3879. We'd love to hear from you. Kia ora.

0: Oh, that was LSD and the Such a God. Very nice. Wait, was it?
1: I don't think that was.
0: No, it wasn't. That Hold on a minute.
1: I thought that was your own pick.
0: No, something random has burned into that. Okay, well, that was...
1: Whatever it was, it was nice.
0: Whatever it was nice
2: it
0: listening.
2: It was a nice little ballad.
0: If you can't tell, we're having some technical interesting experiences today, but that's okay. Keep it locked, 95 BFM. Yeah, that just means that you're not listening to robotic stuff. You know, there's people behind this, which is beautiful.
2: Tong.
0: Oh, but so yeah. Cool. Yeah, well, next up we're going to have some Wilco. Yay.
1: Yes.
0: Very happy about this selection.
1: Could this be a pot calling a kettle black?
0: I think it might be.
1: Perhaps.
0: I think it might be, yeah. Do you want to talk a bit on Wilco or just,
1: I don't have that much to say about Wilco. They're pretty good.
0: Yeah.
1: Yeah?
0: Yeah. Mm-hmm. Nice. Well, we will get started on that.
3: Meow.
0: Get in touch. 5395. Tell us what you're getting up to this weekend. Any interesting plans? Maybe even tonight.
2: We do.
0: We do.

0: Yo, something's going on with this CD player. One moment. We will go on to some Cameron Winter as a little backup. This is Nina and Field of Cops, if you want to. Sam's like itching
1: Nina
0: to talk
1: about this.
0: Nina
1: knows the reason why.
0: Yes.
1: She's seen into the mouth of what it is to be a mountain.
0: Exactly.
1: Yeah.
0: Mm. We've been loving this album a lot recently.
1: Loving
0: so.
1: Mr. Winter.
0: Yes. We'll get into that while we sort out the Wilco situation.

0: Wilco.
1: Thank you, John Wilco.
0: Thank you. Yeah, Jeff Tweedy on the vocals. I just love, yeah. So cool. I've been listening to a lot of, what's that album called? Summer Teeth by Wilco. Very, very good. Yeah, she's a jar. I pretty much ruined by fully blasting that all this week. But yeah, no, and before you had Nina and Field of Cops.
1: Yes, wonderful. Yes. Nina knows the reason why.
0: Mm-hmm. Well, next up, your next choice is Tonight Tonight by Smashing Pumpkins. Yeah, mm-hmm. Nice choice.
1: Mm-hmm. Tonight. Like that.
0: Yes.
2: Yeah. What's the lead singer's name again? Billy Corgan.
1: Billy Corgan.
2: Bold guy.
1: He is a bold guy. What like, day like for bold people in music.
2: Just like Tung Tung.
0: Up the bold people. We've got... There have been a few instances where it's been 95 Bold FM in the studio.
2: What?
0: Yeah.
2: Does that mean?
0: Where it's just bold people hosting the show.
2: That's great. Me
0: and this other guy was incredible. Well, we are going to get into, yeah, Tonight Tonight. This is Smashing Pumpkins. Tonight is a night. Enjoy.
1: Tonight's night.

0: from Joe Lindemann.
1: Phenomenal moves from Mr. Lindemann.
0: Mm-hmm, indeed. Have you listened much to Wednesday? It's the band that he's in. They were just here not too long ago, actually. Very good. I think you'd like some of their stuff.
1: Check it out.
0: Some recommendations happening. Next up we've got The Strokes.
2: Is this second to last, or is this last?
0: We've got two more after this.
2: Two more. First to last.
0: Ode to the Mets, yeah. Yes. We've got some opinions about The Strokes albums.
2: Wait, what album is this from?
0: This is from the New Abnormal.
2: Oh, yeah. Well, yeah. I'm a big Basquiat fan. I love the album artwork.
0: Yeah.
2: But I don't like the album that much. I'm sorry. I like the first two Strokes albums. They are my, like, top... I think I like Room on Fire more than anything.
0: Yeah.
2: In their discography. Oh,
0: Reptilia.
2: Reptilia.
0: Yeah, and they've got some new stuff coming out soon.
1: Oh, which... Yeah, I've heard some of the singles.
0: It's interesting.
2: Take
0: and that's
2: off
0: all
2: that
0: I'll say.
2: Auto-tune, like, man.
1: It's very human.
0: That's what I'm saying.
1: It's very human music.
0: Yes.
2: Very robotic now, because it's just like... Yeah. Sounds like Alvin and Chipmunks.
0: I have to agree. But yeah. We're playing some good strokes, so this is all good. We've got... Yep, this is Ode to the Mets. Yep. Get in touch. 5395. If there's anything you want to tell us, we might listen.
2: Tong.

0: That was Cage the Elephant with Come a Little Closer.
1: Yeah.
0: Great nice. Intro. We're just talking about school ball stories.
2: Yep.
0: got Millie in here as well. Shout out. Yeah, we're going to round out your hour of power now. We've got, what have we got? Weezer. Only Dreams. Yeah.
1: only good Weezer songs.
2: Yeah.
0: Hot takes going down. Yeah. Okay, well, here we go. I think this will pretty much, yeah, it's a 7-minute song, so this will round out the show.
2: Nice.
0: So yeah, this has been Teenage Frequencies. Thank you for listening.
2: With Sam.
0: Yeah, with Sam.
1: Thank you for having me.
0: Thank you for a great hour of power. It's been fun, man. It's been good.
2: Okay, see you next week.
0: Yes.

0: 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BFM News.
1: A te marie, good morning. Ko Angus toko ingoa, ko te fitu karaka. The time is 7 o'clock. Auckland Mayor Wayne Brown has criticised a local councillor who claimed that Auckland Council was becoming an increasingly uncivil place to work. Christine Fletcher, ward council for Albert Eden Puketapapa, spoke out against the alleged work culture on Facebook, claiming that co-workers were using foul language and not listening to each other's ideas. Others, including Fletcher's colleague Johnny Watson, have echoed her complaints, saying behaviour standards have plummeted and become toxic. Brown did not hit back against the nature of Fletcher's specific complaints, but he said that social media was not the right avenue for raising these concerns, saying it distracts from the good work that we do. A new ACT Party policy would give security guards powers to detain suspected offenders through the use of force. The party says the policy would help ease an already overstretched police force, with party leader David Seymour saying security officers currently have no more authority than any other citizen. Critics of the new policy say that whilst retail crime does need to be addressed, ACT's definition of reasonable force has yet to be defined. ACT states that any security officers would need to undergo training with strict training in order to use force, and any violations of set of strict guidelines will result in revocation of that guard's security privileges. In international news, an attack from Russia on Kyiv, the capital of Ukraine, has killed at least 13 people and injured over 85. The attack mainly targeted civilian infrastructure and residential buildings. Locals took shelter in Ukraine's metro stations. Ukraine used the attack to call for renewed global support, with the country's foreign minister Andrei Sybiha calling the attack a night of horror. Russia and their supporters claim the attack was justified due to Ukraine's drone campaign, but Sybiha rejected these claims, saying that drone attacks were supported by the UN Charter's right to self-defense. The Vatican has excommunicated a separatist group of bishops and priests for consecrating bishops without Pope Leo XIV's permission. The society, known as the Society of St. Pius X, has opposed the attempts by the Catholic Church to modernize. The group has been active for over half a century, performing traditional Latin Mass. In their decision, the Vatican excommunicated four of the new bishops and the two who participated in the ceremony in Switzerland, which was attended by over 15,000 people. They said the consecrations amounted to a schismatic act and warned Catholic followers that even they can be excommunicated for going to these ceremonies. Ara te kawa porongo, and that's the news.
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1: Anena tohu, huerere mō tēnei rā. Your weather report for today. Fine and mostly sunny, light winds becoming northeasterly later on. A high of 15 degrees with an overnight low of 8 degrees. Sunrise today is coming up at 7:30, with sunset at 5:15 in the evening. Anena tohu, huerere mō te rā whakata. Your weather forecast for the weekend. Wurahoroi Saturday, partly cloudy and warm and with a few patchy showers and some rain later on. North-northeasterlies moving on to northerlies. Wiratapu Sunday, partly cloudy and warmer with some early and late showers, light winds. Are te tohu, huerere, and that's your weather.
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1: Anena huatanga o Tangaro mō tēnei rā, your surf report for today. Ki te tai Rāwhiti on the east coast, up to 4 feet east swell with light cross onshore easterlies. Taipari high tide is at 9:15 this morning, Taitimu low tide is at 3:30 this afternoon. Score 5 out of 10. Ki te tai Hoauru on the west coast, up to 2 feet of southwest swell with light offshore northeasterlies. Taipari high tide is at 11:30 this morning, Taitimu low tide is at 6:15 this evening. Score 5 out of 10. That's your news with it in surf. 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
1: Millie Smythe woke up this morning and chose violence.
0: I did. I chose total violence. Welcome to the Breakfast Show. You're in for auditory torture for the next 3 hours. This is Dimmer with Power Chord. Before this, we had Super Groove with Don't Look Down.
1: Back-to-back bangers.
0: Honestly, Friday is a day that sometimes when I finish up, wrap up the Breakfast Show, I get in my car, and I chuck on Super Groove, and I play it so loud.
1: Yeah, awesome. I must say the end of that song was a little bit stressful to make my coffee too, because I was worried about getting back to the studio in time, and it was really racking up. But I got there in the end, so it was obviously effective.
0: It's a good cortisol test, you know, like, what's the baseline vibe out there? Yeah, yeah. Are you feeling scared?
1: Or are you feeling revved and ready to go? Ready to carp the DM?
0: Yes.
1: Let us know, 5395.
0: How are you this morning, Rosetta?
1: Kei te pai. I'm good. I'm feeling happy that it's Friday, excited for a big weekend. Last night I went to the Audio Foundation and watched the beautiful mini doco Oronga Tahi Haerenga.
0: Oh my gosh, awesome.
1: Yeah, the one that Rahana Tito Taylor, aka Wi-Fi, has made alongside a really cool team of filmmakers. It's like a mini doco about this amazing process, because he makes and plays Taonga Porto, and he's like melded together the saxophone with a kuowo as like the mouthpiece on the saxophone. I'll show you a photo.
0: You're joking.
1: I don't have my phone on me, but I'll show you a photo. And it's really amazing. And the way he talks about how it's like, you know, the saxophone extends the range of pitch that the kuowo can achieve, but then the kuowo like brings this element of fluidity and like detuning this like quite rigid instrument, sax. Anyway, it was really cool. So it was just like another small reminder of the creative genius that's bubbling away through this freaking country, yeah.
0: Real smart people out there, man, doing real cool stuff. Including people listening to 95 BFM Breakfast. All of you are smart and cool.
1: Wow, what a nice affirmation. Emea kue kei te pehea kue, Millie?
0: Yeah, I'm real good. Bit tired actually. So. You know,
1: Friday vibe.
0: You know, when you're not that used to lifting heavy things. Stop listening if you're used to lifting heavy things. But and then the next day you're just like, so.
1: What were you lifting yesterday?
0: No, it was 2 days ago. But you know how the second day's worse. The second day's worse than the first day.
1: I've really been enjoying all of this commentary from you, because this time last week I was sort of in a fairly similar boat after lifting a bunch of timber into the new location. And I was thinking as I was doing it, frickin' Millie, where the hell is frickin' Millie? not really. I was just like, I wish Millie was here to see me lift this timber. I'm so useful.
0: I was on prescribed bed rest.
1: And now you've done your shift this week to let me rest.
0: Yeah.
1: That's what a good partnership is all about.
0: It is, yeah. It's like, we're like relay champions.
1: Yeah, man.
0: We are.
1: Yeah.
0: Okay, well, great Friday, great show. Travelling Tunes with Dr. Kirsten Zemke. We're talking about Matariki tracks.
1: Yes. Next Friday is public holiday, of course, because it is actually Matariki. But we're going to get you in the mood with some waiata relating to this wonderful time of year.
0: Yeah, it's an awesome time of the year. So we're going to do a bit of early celebrating with Kirsten. And then in the 9 o'clock hour, we've got From the Crate with our friends from Southbound. Of course, at 8:30 is your last chance to win some lovely little Kenyan beans, thanks to our best friends, 8:30 Coffee. Rosetta's got an 8:30 coffee on the go.
1: I'm like necking this. It's terrible.
0: It's already half done.
1: The coffee is beautiful. The way I'm drinking it is probably dangerous. Beautiful. I think it's going to be a minimum 2 coffee, potentially 3 coffee day. We'll see how we go.
0: Wicked. Well, however many coffee days it's looking to be for you, you can always get in touch with your breakfast team. 5295 is the number to text. And 309-3879 is the number to call.
1: Yeah, man. And From the Crate in the 9 o'clock hour, thanks to Southbound Records.
0: Yeah, it's going to be a good time. Find out what's new on the shelves.
1: And a double pass to Atomic.
0: Yeah, last chance for a double pass to Atomic, Femme Rock, Supergroup, Icons, everything in between.
1: Yeah, man.
0: This track is Days Go By, the K-Water remix from James K.
1: Gorgeous, gorgeous.
0: Yeah, I had to rock him up, calm him down.
1: Yeah.
0: Who knows nice. Where we're going from here.
1: Nice, nice, nice. Ebbs and flows, man. That's what it's all about.
0: Yeah, we're catering for all this morning.
1: Kei te whakarongo koe ki te reo irirangi poho, he parakuhi tēnei. You're on BFM Breakfast, thanks for being here. Kei te tekoumai whitu minuti mai te whitu karaka, 17 minutes past 7. Lots of stuff coming up. Whakapā mai, get in touch and let us know how you're doing this morning, what's on for the day, what's on for the weekend.
0: Oh, thanks for your text so far. Shout out to Annalisa. Go Annalisa, happy birthday. We hope you have an awesome day.
1: Hare huri tō e hoa.

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2: I love the way your brain works, because following up James K with straw people, that's a bloody genius idea.
3: Yeah, it's yummy, eh?
2: Yeah.
3: Yeah, that was Straw People, the beautiful people off Kiwi Hit Disc 14.
2: Yeah, man. Not the Kiwi Hit Disc. That's awesome.
3: There's some wild picks on here. There's actually a Pumpkinhead track on this. There's a Crowded House track.
2: Awesome. Which one?
3: Pineapple Head.
2: Of course. We were just talking about the phonetic alphabet. Does anybody actually know the phonetic alphabet? Because whenever people call me and ask what song we're playing, and I have to tell them, does everyone else do that thing when you're on the phone to someone and you have to spell something out and you, like, just make up your own phonetic alphabet?
3: Yeah, you're like, K is for cool, but if it was spelt with a K.
2: Yeah, and only, like, the worst things come to my mind.
3: N is for naked.
2: It's like, deadass almost said to this guy on the phone just now, K as in ketamine.
3: Oh, God.
2: Or K as in potassium. So those were the only two things that I could come up with.
3: As in the
2: as in periodic table symbol for potassium.
3: Yeah, gotcha.
2: Obviously.
3: I was thinking K for, like, cool, but spelled with a K.
2: Yeah, that's good. That's good.
3: I could make up my own phonetic alphabet.
2: Me too, but it would be bad.
3: If you are wondering what it actually is, K is for kilo.
2: In the phonetic alphabet.
3: Mm. Thank you. Chime in on whether you know the phonetic alphabet. I feel like I know half of it. Really strong in the first half. Totally let down by the season.
2: Oh, I don't ever really want to learn it. I'm quite enjoying making up my own. It makes for some embarrassing phone calls.
3: G is for girl. With a U. This is a new one from Hanson Street Dub, Bubbling Around.
2: Yummy.
3: Hope you're having a good morning out there.

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1: A fire canay coming up in the news on the hour. Workers at the Bank of New Zealand, also known as BNZ, have criticised cuts being made to their benefits. Concerns have been made by Whanganui locals about the speed limits over the Rangitiki River Bridge following a recent fatal crash. Coming up in international news, over 200 people had to be evacuated due to a massive wildfire in the south of France. And the World Health Organization claims that hantavirus associated with the cruise ship is over. Whakarongo tonu mai. Stay tuned for these stories in full and more on the hour.
2: Thank you so much, Angus. I was wondering if you were ready. I've never seen a newsreader lean back that hard. Seconds before the headlines. Anyway, little short break, coming up, travelling tunes.
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0: Part-Time Lover featuring Princess Chelsea with Jonathan Bree.
1: Yeah, gorgeous track this one.
0: Oh, so good. Thanks for all your texts, flexing your phonetic alphabet knowledge.
1: Yeah, shotties. Rick Breeze is back.
2: Rick Breeze weather.
3: Rick Breeze weather.
2: There's no hot air on. Rick Breeze weather.
3: Rick Breeze weather.
2: Ladies and gentlemen, please welcome Rick Breeze.
0: Morena, Rick.
4: Morena.
0: How are you?
4: Pretty good.
0: Did you have a good break?
4: Yeah, it wasn't really a break.
0: Yeah, it wasn't, eh? Should we just fool the listeners?
4: Nice moody, foggy sort of filling in the valley morning this morning here in Greyland. Quite cool. Coolest temperature of the year so far now. Sitting on about 4.3 degrees here.
0: Ooh.
4: Bit cooler in places. Probably a few frosts around like there were yesterday morning. A little bit. Anyway, not here, but... yeah, it's definitely a coolish start. Things will warm up a little bit now, particularly overnights, as we have some slightly warmer air arriving ahead of a pretty decent trough moving into the Tasman, and fronts with that starting to affect the South Island today. Here comes Willa jumping up on the table. So at the moment we've just got a bit of high pressure hanging in over the North Island from the high pressure centre, which is now moving away from New Zealand out to the east, just east, sort of centred east of central New Zealand there. Like I say, this trough coming into the Tasman will be quite an interesting one. There's a little bit of moisture ahead of it, so gradually that increases over the next couple of days, lifts the overnight temperatures, brings a little bit of cloud with it. First front to arrive is around Saturday, later Saturday. There might be the odd bit of a patchy shower as we get into the afternoon, evening, and then overnight a little bit of rain with that as it comes through. But then we get this upper level trough that arrives around Sunday into Monday and becomes a bit of a cut-off low pressure system with some really cold upper air in it, and a rapidly developing low pressure centre just out to the west of the upper North Island around Sunday into Monday. That intensifies and becomes a low centre there, so we'll get a bit more in the way of wind here potentially, and a bit of rain and showers as well. There's a bit of instability around with this low as well, with that cold upper air. And at times we will get some bursts of rain and some showers from that, and really depends exactly where the very centre of that low is, because it will cross very close to north of us here around Tuesday into Wednesday, and then it's off to the east fairly rapidly as more high pressure. Well, initially it built over the South Island, maybe a little bit of a second low in behind that that one in the troughy area of the Tasman, but Upper Tasman, North Tasman. But eventually high pressure again building in over the whole country by the weekend, at the end of next week, which should bring some fine, clear, cold night weather again. So, yeah, with all of that going on, here's kind of what it looks like in the forecast at the moment. Today, well, we've got these early fog patches around, but fine, and a sunny day again, but like yesterday following that up. Light winds to start with, yeah, pretty much nothing coming through Greyland here at the moment. Becoming later northeasterly. Eventually that will freshen up in the next couple of days. The high today around about 15 degrees and the overnight low about 8, so a little bit warmer overnight. Saturday partly cloudy and warmer with a few patchy showers possible, and then some late rain and almost into the overnight, but from late evening expected there. North-northeasterly will strengthen tomorrow. Sunday, partly cloudy and sunny periods with later showers developing, and again some overnight rain. Could be heavy for a little while.

0: briefly. Light westerly becoming northwesterly on Sunday. So could end up, you know, fine-ish day in there. Again, it depends exactly on the position of that low and how it moves through. Monday, mostly cloudy and becoming cooler with some early rain by the look of it. It's kind of the remains of that overnight rain from Sunday. And then just maybe a few showers around patchy ones, but not very much by the look of it. North-northeasterly there. Tuesday, cloudy and cool with some rain and heavy showers possible. East-southeasterly becoming a strengthening south-southeasterly. Probably, again, depends a little bit exactly where that low is. Wednesday, any early cloud and showers clearing to mostly sunny and warmer. With a strongish southerly becoming easing south-southwesterly. Actually, we'll go for mainly southerly, I think, Wednesday. And then Thursday, fine and partly cloudy with a fresh to strong south-southwesterly.
1: Mm. Right on. I'm loving this weather at the moment.
0: Yeah, I'm quite enjoying it too.
1: So pretty. Hey, thank you so much, Rick. Have
0: all
1: an
0: right.
1: awesome weekend.
0: You
1: and
0: too.
1: We'll catch up with you on Monday,
0: We'll see you then.
1: Ka kite.
0: Ka kite.
2: Wow, lucky I'm wearing a sweater. Thanks.

0: Strap yourself in and adjust your mirrors for maximum visibility. It's time for Travelling Tunes with Dr. Kirsten Zemke.
1: Yes, it's that time. Morena, Kirsten.
2: Morena.
1: How are you this morning?
2: I'm feeling good, warming up next to my heater.
1: Yeah, good stuff. Getting excited for Matariki next week?
2: Yes, I am. And I'm loving this process of learning about a holiday and taking it on, watching the nation sort of culturally take it on. Obviously, I know many people have been doing this already, but for some of us, it's newish, we're learning. And I looked it up. So, you know, we've just started celebrating Matariki us as a nation since 2024. In the United States, they've started having Juneteenth in 2023 to celebrate the end of slavery, to commemorate it, sorry. And so, yeah, sort of watching a nation sort of wrestle with its past and its identity. And yeah, I'm finding it fascinating. So that's why I'm loving the learning part of it, to know.
3: And it's a beautiful holiday to learn about, like, you know, even just going to watch the stars and things like that. It's so cool.
2: Yeah, true. So true. I mean, yeah, stars are cool. but, you know, all those other elements of it, you know, with you know, celebrating together, feasting and and aroha and wananga discussion. I guess that's what we are doing. Unity, kotahitanga, that's what we're doing as well. So yeah, it's a really cool, you know, holiday, and I'm enjoying as sort of, you know, learning about the layers of it. And yeah, and well, part of creating, you know, a national culture is music, you know, the elements that go along with it. And

0: teaching people about the different stars, the different star systems, and what Matariki means.
1: Cool. Let's have a listen.
2: Matariki te kai tō, ki te hunapākeke ki te pō.

0: I love that track. It makes me so happy.
1: It's such an earworm. Yeah, and I love the Ingy guitar on it. And yeah, it's so sweet, their voices. But you can hear the sort of educational aspect of it, explaining the past, present, and future concepts, and you know how to celebrate it.
0: Yes, yeah, totally. Like setting goals, you know, getting together, eating some food, having a dance. That all sounds like fun to me. I'll get
1: that's right. So everyone's got to put that on your list. Don't forget to have a dance. But because it's next Friday, and we won't have a show next Friday.
0: True, true.
2: Oh, yeah, you can bet I'm out there on Thursday night having a dance because there's so much awesome music happening.
0: Yeah, yeah.
2: Across K Road, and then the after party, which they're calling Mata Freaky, at Whammy Bar, and the lineup is insane. It's going to be so awesome.
0: Oh, it's massive.
1: Oh, my God.
0: Yeah, yeah.
1: That's so funny. Sorry, I'm still getting over that.
0: Mata Freaky is, yeah, it's pretty stuck in my head as a phrase. What's the next track you've got for us, Kirsten?
1: So the next one is Paki o Matariki, and this is an old song. This is from 1968. So, you know, just you know, because obviously the star system and the Pleiades and the Maori notion of celebration and the New Year's has always been around before sort of the national consciousness, wider people started picking it up. And so this is from an awesome, it's the Ratana Senior Concert Party. They're from a really great album, 1969, Meet the Maori, and the 25 Solid Gold Maori songs. Anyway, it sounds great. It's that sort of older style of concert party music with action songs and choral items. You'll be able to hear the poi. It's awesome.
0: I love these older waiata. They're just like, there's something so joyful about them.
2: Mm.
0: Yes. Let's have a listen.

0: Oh, just gorgeous.
1: Great key change.
0: Yeah, amazing.
2: I know, there was two of them. You said, woo, here we go.
1: Yeah, awesome.
0: Do you have any Matariki plans, Kirsten?
2: No, I've just been thinking about it and reflecting, is what we're supposed to do, you know, learning information and listening to all the music and prep for this. Yeah. So, yeah, I think some of my fano's coming up, so I won't be going out.
0: Nice.
2: How about you guys?
0: Well, we're going to have a good dance on Thursday, and then I'm going to try and look in the sky and find it.
2: Oh, that's a good idea, because I live right near Wintry Hills, so I should climb up if the weather's good.
0: Yeah. I'm really hoping it's not a cloudy day, but yeah. Oh, it'll be so cool, and then maybe, I don't know, special dinner or something like that.
1: Have some kai, hang out with the homies, do some journaling and reflecting. I like to treat it like...
2: Journaling, that's nice.
1: Well, yeah, it's sort of like reflecting on the years past.
2: Yeah.
1: Like coming up with...
2: Well, that's a good tradition.
1: Your own
2: sort of
1: New Year's resolutions. Because I feel as though, I mean, I'm all for decentering the Gregorian calendar and connecting with a calendar that is way more relevant to... us in the context of where we are in the world and how we relate to Te Taiao, like the natural world, and Matariki and like the Maramataka is so much more in line with that. So yeah, treat it like the actual New Year.
2: You're right. And that making plans and then reflecting is very New Year-ish, isn't it? I was just thinking about that. I don't know if you've noticed, I have a slight American accent, and when I grew up, it is really weird being in different parts of the world when having a whole different sky. You're like, wait, what? It's almost like a different planet. So having this, you know, anchoring us in like what you said, where we are in our own space, I think it's really cool about this, you know, our stars and our world.
0: So beautiful. Let's have a chat about this last track. It's pretty star-studded.
2: Sure, I like it there. So this is Matariki Hunganui, Calling Me Home, part of Waiata Anthems, and it's, you know, creating new Maori music that's, you know, celebrating and exploring this holiday. Rob Ruha, Troy Kingi, Kaylee Belt, got the top billing. I also like it because it's country music and, you know, having our local country music.
0: It's pretty awesome, yeah. It makes me pretty happy, this track. Well, we hope you have an awesome Matariki. And,
2: Thank you.
0: We're looking forward to having a break, but we'll see you in a couple of weeks' time.
2: Right.
1: Yeah, also just on the Waiata Anthems, as part of Matariki, people can get tickets to see Waiata Anthems in concert at the Auckland Town Hall. There's some really awesome artists backed by Auckland Philharmonia. It's going to be really special.
0: Oh, cool.
1: So shout out to that. Yeah. Thank you, Kirsten.
2: Okay, kia ora.
1: Ka kite. Bye.

0: That was Traveling Tunes with Dr. Kirsten Zimke.
1: Holiday Records are Aotearoa's OG vinyl record pressing plant, and they've just dropped their very own exclusively vinyl label.
2: The label features limited edition vinyl variants from hand-picked local and international musicians,
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1: A te Maria, good morning. Ko Angus toko ingwa, ko te waru karaka. The time is 8 o'clock. Workers at the Bank of New Zealand, also known as BNZ, have criticised cuts being made to their benefits. BNZ announced that they were cutting benefits such as account fee waivers, home loan rate discounts and other perks. Employees and union officials have criticised the decision, with Workers First Union calling it mind-boggling greed since the company recently reported $500 million in net profit. BNZ said their most popular benefits remain unchanged, but didn't specify why these specific cuts were being made. They stated that support remains for workers experiencing financial hardship. Concerns have been made by Whanganui locals about the speed limit over the Rangitiki River Bridge following a recent fatal crash. The bridge currently has a 100 km per hour speed limit, dropping to 70 near the end. NZ transport agency Waka Kotahi said a review in 2010 resulted in a decision to keep the speed limit. Rangitiki Mayor Andy Watson agreed that the bridge was too narrow and said he would support lowering the speed limit if there was enough public support. In international news, over 200 people had to be evacuated due to a massive wildfire in the south of France. A consequence of the intense heatwave across Europe, by evening the fire had affected 800 hectares. The firefighters alleged that fires are not under control and they are only able to contain it for short periods of time. High temperatures and intense winds pushed the fire into low and dry flora. The World Health Organization claims that hantavirus is over. Cases have not been reopened since the 25th of May, and the first person exposed on the cruise ship has quarantined and tested negative. The outbreak killed 3 and affected 13 people and was thought to be caused by a rare strain of hantavirus known as Andes. Health organisations speculate that the case would have passed from rats to humans since the first two cases travelled through Argentina for a bird-watching trip where a specific species of rat is known to carry the virus. Ara te kawa pōrongo, and that's the news.
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1: Ane nā tohu, huarere mō tēnē rā. Your weather report for today. Fine and mostly sunny, light winds becoming later northeasterly, high of 15 degrees with an overnight low of 8 degrees. Sunrise today was at 7:30, with sunset at 5:15 in the evening. Ane nā tohu, huarere mō te rā whakata. Your weather forecast for the weekend. Rahoroi Saturday, partly cloudy and warmer, with a few patchy showers and some late rain. North-northeasterlies moving to northerlies later on. Ratapu Sunday, partly cloudy and warmer, with early and late showers. Light winds. That's your news and weather. Ko Angus toko ingoa. The time is now 3 minutes past 8.
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2: 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Thanks to climate change.
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6: Hello!
3: Ellie Surf! Bow, bow, bow. New Whoa. Theme song just dropped.
6: Wow, I love how often a new theme song just drops.
4: Yeah, it's a rapidly changing world out here. Much like it is in the water. How are the waves?
6: The waves, we've got a couple. You know, it's looking all right out there today. East coast, there's a bit more swells come through. We're on head high waves in some spots. Probably a little too small still further to Auckland, but some spots are getting some decent swell. Mm-hmm. Wind's looking okay this morning, although like reasonably light. It's not the best wind conditions today, but pretty light this morning, but we'll get a little roughly this afternoon, I'd say. But it's hard to see on the cams because it's all foggy out there.
4: I know, so foggy.
6: You could definitely get out there today. You might just have to deal with a little bit of a non-chory kind of ruffle. High tide's at 9:15, low tide's at 3:30, like 5 out of 10 on the east coast today.
4: Mm-hmm.
6: West coast, we've got the swells dropped right away, so it might just be more of longboard conditions today. Still nice and clean with offshores, so, you know, if you can get get a little log wave out there. It might be quite fun.
4: Mm-hmm.
6: High tides at 11:30, low tides at 6:15, like 5 out of 10 on the west coast today as well. Looking pretty full again tomorrow, but picking up on Sunday, but there is some onshore wind with Sunday, so we have to pick your moment for this weekend to pick your spot.
4: So you have to be an opportunist to have a good surf this weekend.
6: Yeah.
4: Okay.
6: Drop everything. Now's the moment.
4: I wouldn't put it past the surfers out there. To be
6: I
4: able
6: wouldn't
4: to
6: put it past them either.
4: Yeah, they can seize that moment.
6: They like to seize the moment.
4: Yeah. Well, thank you so much for the surf report today and all the other days of this week. And we will catch up with you on Monday.
6: Sounds good.
3: Thanks, right. 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
9: Tonight. Live at Irving Plaza, New Zealand's Group of the Year. Dalvanius and Patea Maori in concert with the Violent Femmes. And here's their latest hit single,

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1: Beautiful.
0: Bit of a classic from Revolver, of course. This Town. Lots of love coming in for those guys. I hope they come back one day. I know that Phoebe's based in New York now.
2: New York City.
0: New York.
2: Yeah, I saw them live once and boy, did it blow my mind.
0: I've seen them live multiple times and every time outstanding, eh?
2: I think about it often.
0: Yeah, me
2: I think
0: too.
2: About it frequently.
0: I've got one of their hats.
2: It's
0: his Revolver on the front and I Love Pussy on the back.
2: It's so good.
0: And every time I wear it, I somehow end up on the bus with somebody sitting behind me. And I'm having an internal dilemma about it. But I just love that song, This Town. Doesn't it just capture the adventures of romance in this tiny country of ours so well?
2: Mm, yes. Haunted by an ex? Text us. 5395.
0: I've got a funny story for you, but you have to call me to hear about it. It's really crack up. I just can't talk about it on the radio.
2: Incredibly funny. 309-3879 is
0: the
2: number.
0: It happened to me last weekend, actually.
2: Number for Rosetta's recent encounter with small towns. You're on the 95BFM Breakfast Show. Thanks to our lovely darling friends, 830 Coffee Roasters. Do stay tuned. We have This Is How We Brew It coming up very shortly. Your last chance to win some Kenyan single origin beans. And we also might have a double pass to Atomic.
0: Wow.
2: Soon?
0: What a great day it is. Even better with this new one from CC Disco, Emmanuel Daquat. Don't You Want My Love? Is the name of the song. Don't you? Yeah, I love CC Disco so much.

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0: Hey. 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
1: Outside.
0: Damn, hey, hey.

0: this song like immediately transports me to like eating corn chips at the beach.
1: Always sunny in Omapere. You know what, I've been to Omapere a couple of times and it's always been sunny, so.
0: Really?
1: Yep.
0: True. It's a fact.
1: It's only ever been sunny when I've been there. So as far as I'm concerned, Lucky Lance is right on that one.
0: Oh, yeah. Well, you're on 95 BFM Breakfast. Headlines coming up and then this is how we brew it.
1: Yeah, let's do it.
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3: Whai Kane coming up in the news on the hour. Tarakihi populations are at risk, with new data showing numbers have hit a historic low. The Māori Language Commission and Google have created a New Zealand accented voice for Google Maps, where Te Reo Māori words are correctly pronounced. Coming up in international news, South Africa is facing an intense rise in anti-migrant brutality, with groups facing violence and pressure to leave the country. And police in Albania use tear gas, pepper spray and water cannons after anti-government protests in the capital Tirana turned violent. Whakarongo tonu mai, stay tuned for these stories in full and more on the hour.
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1: Well, thank you very much, 830 Coffee Roasters, for bringing us this show, bringing us beautiful coffee. I've already had my first one, got another one on the way soon, I think. You've got one in a trucker's mug.
0: Truck mug for the win.
1: Yeah, 830 Coffee for the win.
0: Yep, I reckon every truck driver should definitely investigate getting into 830 Coffee. Yeah, I'd start off with maybe classic blend, standard blend, and then, you know, work your way into niche single origins.
1: Some advice for you truckers out there, if any of you are listening. What do you think our percentage of our listenership is truckers?
0: I think there's quite a few truckers out there, actually.
1: That listen to BFM Breakfast?
0: Yeah.
1: If you're a trucker and you're listening to BFM Breakfast, text
0: do
1: us.
0: Do
1: it. Yeah, nice.
0: Please.
1: We just lost all of our trucker audience just then and there. Okay, 830 Coffee Roasters sponsor The Breakfast Show. We love them very much and they love us and they love you because they give us a bag of coffee every day, every week to give away to one lucky B-card holder. This week, we've got a bag of the Kenyan Gitchathani AA Single Origin.
0: Yeah, for you advanced truckers that are deep into your single origins.
1: Yeah, man. I don't know what, probably an AeroPress would be the most efficient way to do this filter method.
0: Yes, yeah.
1: Tasting notes of rambutan, red currant and red apple. Deliciously juicy and fruity. Really yummy. We've had it a couple of times and I'm a fan.
0: Yeah, it's one definitely up there with one of my favourite of the 830 single origins. And it could be all yours. All you have to do is text through the word 830, your name, and your B card number.
1: Yes, 830 is one word with just the one T in the middle. We're going to draw a winner at the end of the show. So you've got until then to text in, but don't delay. Get cracking. If you want to secure your chance of having some 830 beans to brew up at home, and it's not quite worth the risk of going in the drawer, of course, you can head over to 830's website, 830.com, and use the code 95BFM to get 10% off your order of beans. How good? There's so much on offer. Many single origins for you nerds out there and some blends if you're just looking for something trusty for your espresso machine at home.
0: Or in the truck.
1: Or in the truck. Yes. Okay, so as part of This Is How We Brew It, we listen to songs from the same country of origin as our beans. This week we've been in Kenya, obviously, and sort of done a little bit of everything, but I, you know, something was right under my nose that I hadn't even thought of until, like, yesterday. It's quite a few artists within the Aotearoa Australia diaspora who whakapapa to Kenya, and one of those is the very amazing Jess B. So I thought we'd listen to some Jess B. We're going to listen to Drop Nuts featuring Ruby Doo because I love this song. And also shout out Jess B for the awesome segment on Wednesday Morning Glory.
0: Yes, so validating.
1: So validating, so funny, man. Oh, so my funny. God. I was listening the other day when it was Asher and Jess, and somebody texted in asking something about what do I do when my boyfriend, blah, blah, blah. And Jess was like, well, I don't really have that much experience in the men department. I was like, wow, love that for you, Jess.
2: Yeah, we don't tell you already, Jess B and Ruby.

0: Yeah. Go on with the fuckery. Me and Jess be run things on the city. Yeah. We don't want no bad man around ya. We don't want no dirty boy around ya. 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Go with a bad man, go with the bad energy. I don't know, just be around the thing.
1: That was
0: This Is How We Brew It
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New one from Delaney Davidson, that's Everything Is Here. 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And something else to text us, 5395 is the number. Text us your name, your B card number, and your favourite female rocker if you want a double pass to see Atomic live at the Auckland Town Hall on Saturday the 15th of August. Now, this is Aotearoa's ultimate femme rock supergroup. What a band. Tell me about it. Bauranga, Diane Swan, Vera Allen, Jasmine Mary, all femme band behind them. So cool, so awesome. And they're going to be bringing you all the hits, all the fun, all the feels. Yeah, on the 15th of August. So if you want that, text us 5295, your name, your B card number, and your favourite female rocker, and bonus points for why they are your favourite. I've been thinking about this for the last little while. And I think it might be Lucy from Dick Move. She's so lovely, knows how to rock, knows how to rumble. But this morning, Rosetta and I were thinking, who's a female rock star? Who are we going to have a play for this Atomic Prize this morning? And we landed on Sharon Van Etten, who's kind of insanely good. Played live at the Others Way, I want to say, and was just insane, crazy, awesome, so good. This is my favourite Sharon Van Etten track, 17. Get those texts rolling in, double pass. See you there.

Some people think little girls should be seen and not heard, but I think

0: Oh, she's actually just so cool. Eh?
1: Lucy Sutter, the woman that you are.
0: If you're listening, Lucy, I love you. I really hope she is listening.
1: Oh, dear.
0: So cool. I talked to her at the Aotearoa Music Awards. And
1: just the best day.
0: We had a really unhinged conversation and she took it really well.
1: Good.
0: Yeah. Yeah.
1: That's Scared Old Men, of course, from Dick Move. Before that, we had Oh Bondage Up Yours from X-Ray Specs. Millie was asking you all who your favourite femme rockers are. And I think Polystyrene is pretty up there for me.
0: That's such a good shout, eh?
1: I'm really enjoying someone who's texted in their favourite rocker and then said, oh, wait, no, you're right. It should be Polystyrene.
0: Yeah, sorry.
1: So glad we're on the same page about that.
0: I'm really enjoying the reasonings, you know. There's like these pioneers. There's like, whoa, how do you even growl like that? Sounds good when I'm driving my truck. Truck drivers unite. This has become the truck driver special of 95 BFM Breakfast. Thanks to 8:30 Coffee Roasters.
1: Yeah, man.
0: Yeah, I'm loving hearing these picks. So keep it up, and we will be drawing the winner shortly.
1: Mm-mm. Wahoo!
0: But first of all, let's go for a little bit of this.
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0: New dog, old tricks. Achtung.
1: Is that how you say that?
0: Achtung! It's got an exclamation point after it. So maybe it needed more gusto.
1: What does that word mean? Is it a made-up word?
0: Okay, you researched that.
1: Okay. German interjection that translates to attention, watch out, or be careful.
0: Oh.
1: So I reckon you said that with enough gusto.
0: Or should I have said it with more concern? Like, achtung.
1: Nah, you need that, like, German aggression in there.
0: Okay, wicked. Shout out all the mother truckers. Keep on trucking with the bee. Yes, this is the truck special of 95B. No, I'm
1: no,
0: just
1: it's
0: kidding.
1: Not, it's not.
0: It's not. Don't worry. We're fine. I have a winner of this double pass to Atomic.
1: Yay. Who is it?
0: I'll tell you about it. Congratulations to George. You have won yourself a double pass to go see the awesome Atomic on the 15th of August. It's going to be so much fun. George's favourite female rocker is Ellie Rousel from Wolf Alice.
1: Oh, cool. And oh, we should play some Wolf Alice.
0: You know what? I haven't thought of Wolf Alice in so long. And now that I am, I'm so happy I am.
1: One Wolf Alice song that I really love. Oh, my God. Wait. Okay. Leave it with me. And we'll see what we can do after the news, eh?
0: Yeah, why not? Here's the news.
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3: A te Maria, good morning. Ko Angus toko ingwa, ko te iwa karaka. The time is 9 o'clock. Tarakihi populations are at risk, with new data showing numbers have hit a historic low. Data shows populations have dropped to 7.7% of their original size. Mass levels below 10% are at risk of not recovering. Environmental Defence Society Policy Director Raywin Pert called the data shocking and said fisheries needed to close in order to protect the species. Fisheries New Zealand said that they were figuring out changes to catch limits and other restrictions to protect Tarakihi. The Māori Language Commission and Google have created a New Zealand-accented voice for Google Maps, where Te Reo Māori words are correctly pronounced. The update is seen as a big step towards incorporating Te Reo Māori and supporting language learners and speakers. By using AI text-to-speech technology, Google trained the model with official geographical data and help from the commission. The project follows years of delays after thousands of pronunciation corrections were submitted in 2017. In international news, South Africa is facing an intense rise in anti-migrant brutality, with groups facing violence and pressure to leave the country. The government has condemned the violence whilst conceding concerns about illegal immigration. Many migrants fear for their safety and have fled or returned to their home countries. The crisis reflects South Africa's ongoing struggle with poverty, inequality and recurring anti-immigrant violence. Police in Albania used tear gas, pepper spray and water cannons after anti-government protests in the capital Tirana turned violent. Demonstrators threw rocks, eggs and bottles at officers, injuring three police and damaging a police vehicle. The protests began more than a month over plans for a luxury coastal resort linked to Jared Kushner, son-in-law of US President Donald Trump. Initially focused on environmental concerns, the demonstrations have expanded into opposition of Prime Minister Edi Rama, with protesters demanding his resignation and criticising the government's development plans. Ara te kawa pūrongo, and that's the news.
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3: Ane nā tohu, huarere mō tēnei rā. Your weather report for today. Fine and mostly sunny, light winds becoming later northeasterly, a high of 15 degrees with an overnight low of 8 degrees. Sunrise today was at 7:30 in the morning, sunset is coming up at 5:15 in the evening. Ane nā tohu huarere mō te rā whakata. Your weather forecast for the weekend. Braharoi Saturday, partly cloudy and warmer with a few patchy showers and some late rain. North-northeasterlies moving to northerlies. Rātapu Sunday, partly cloudy and warmer with early and late showers, light winds. Are te tohu huarere and that's your weather.
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3: Anena huatanga o tangaroa mō tēnei rā. Your surf report for today. Ki te taiwara whiti on the east coast, up to 4 feet east swell, with light cross onshore easterlies. Tai Party high tide is at quarter past 9 this morning. Tai Timu low tide is at half past 3 this afternoon. Score 5 out of 10. Ki te tai Hoauru on the west coast, up to 2 feet off southwest swell, with light offshore northeasterlies. Tai Party high tide is at half past 11 this morning. Tai Timu low tide is at quarter to 6 in the evening. Score 5 out of 10. That's your news, weather and surf. Thank you to Gabby for writing this news bulletin. Ko Angus Toko Ingoa, the time is now 5 minutes past nine.
0: Thank you, Angus, and thank you to Gabby. You up to anything this weekend?
3: I'm going to the movies, but that's it. Yeah.
1: What movie are you going to see?
3: The new Jackass.
0: Oh my gosh, okay. Well, you have fun at that.
3: Thanks.
0: Okay, I've been found guilty of unculturedness. It's actually, guilty as charged, lock me up, throw away the key, I reckon. It's actually Uktung. It's a hard C.
1: Where would we be without these clever BFM listeners, eh?
0: Oh, we need the clever BFM listeners. They're just so great. They save me from myself every day. radio.
1: I think I'm ready.
0: We got some Wolf Alice for everybody's ears.

0: Wow, so much heat coming in the texts and the calls about our German pronunciation. Millie has been corrected several times.
1: I'm getting absolutely flame grilled.
0: There's some serious sass coming through, and I just say, leave Millie alone. This text, it's like hard C in German. You know what? I got a couple of words with hard C's for you.
1: I'm actually leaving the breakfast show to fly to Germany and learn German and just immerse myself in the culture.
0: No, don't do that.
1: I mean, they've bought it into existence.
0: Carnivorous Plant Society, bringing us a bit of much-needed zen on a Friday morning. Busy Garden, before this. Evie Bamford with Daily Bread, before that. Wolf Alice with How Can I Make It Okay. Thank you to George for reminding us about Wolf Alice. Yeah. That song was so huge for me in high school. It's like a big part of my melodramatic teenage moments, you know?
1: Yeah, Wolf Alice, so, so good. Oh, this song's so good. Okay, we're going to crank it up and leave you to it, but you're on 95 Beef and Breakfast, thanks to 8:30 Coffee Roasters.
0: Yeah, keep it that way.

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6: Well, how would you look at the time? Just like that, it's time to talk about records.
7: Just like that.
6: Just like that.
7: Kia ora,
6: hello,
7: guys.
6: Cam.
7: Morning, how are you?
8: Morning, Cam.
6: Yeah, really good.
8: We're real good.
6: How are you?
7: Yeah, I'm good. I'm very good. It's a beautiful morning. I don't know if you guys got to see the fog this morning. There's a beautiful haze out there.
6: I've heard lots about it.
7: Yeah. Well, it looks good.
8: We've heard the fog rumors.
6: I've been in the cage, but yeah. I've heard lots about it.
7: Yeah, well, it looks beautiful. It looks beautiful out there. It was a very pleasant walk down to BFM, so
6: wow.
7: I'm in good spirits. And I got to listen to some great tracks. So
6: yeah, we got good records to talk about.
7: Oh, yeah.
6: We even have a prize, would you believe it?
7: We do.
8: Yeah, secret prize, everyone. Secret prize.
6: Shall we start with that?
7: Yeah, let's start with that.
6: People can be texting in.
7: So the first record that we've brought in today is the brand new Kokoroko 12-inch remixes, the remix
6: Wahoo!
7: EP from of remixes from the tracks from Tough Times Never Last, a beautiful album which came out last year on Brownswood. And because it's Brownswood, we have a beautiful Brownswood, 20 years of Brownswood tote bag here.
8: It's pretty awesome.
7: Giveaway.
8: It's record size as well, so you can fill it with records.
7: Perfect record size, 20 years deep Brownswood recordings. These also, we have a few in the store, and if you come in and buy anything Brownswood, then you'll get a little free tote bag as well. So come on in, check out the tote bags. But yeah, but we are going to give one away this morning.
6: Yes, if you want this tote bag for free, 20 years of Brownswood recordings, it's pretty swag. If you want it, all you have to do is send us a text, 5395, your name and your B card number, and it could be yours to go and pick up from Cam at Southbound.
7: Oh yeah.
6: You can talk with him all about how much you love the new Kokoroko remixes.
7: Oh yeah, this is really, really great. We were just talking before about the earlier Kokoroko remixes that have come out, and we loved those.
6: Yes.
7: But these ones, also incredible. Some great UK producers on here. Izko, also Muscle Cars on the back there, IG Culture. Some really great remixes of some really beautiful tunes on here. Yeah, some very danceable tracks on here.
6: Yes. You know how I feel about Kokoroko, Cam.
7: Oh, yeah.
6: Or and Brownswood.
7: Brownswood in general. Yeah.
6: And Izko and Muscle Cars.
7: Yeah, exactly. So what's not to like about this one? Exactly.
6: It's pretty awesome. I really like the track that we're going to listen to. This is Sweetie, the Izko remix. Anything Izko touches, gold.
7: Oh, yeah. Also released an EP on Brownswood earlier this year. So
6: they've been busy, man.
7: Oh, yeah.
6: Oh!
8: Oh!
7: Oh yeah.
8: It's
6: okay.
8: Good.
6: Get texting if you want to win that tote bag.
8: Your name, your B card number, and it could be you.
6: Yep.

0: Oh, it's so good.
1: So mm-hmm. good. That's Kokoroko with Sweetie, the Izco remix. Whole bunch of Kokoroko remixes out on a 12-inch now.
2: Oh, yeah. Yeah, yeah, yeah. If you're a fan of Izco, IG Culture, or Muscle Cars.
1: Or Kokoroko.
2: Or Kokoroko. Or get in
1: awesome
2: here.
1: Awesome music.
2: Yeah.
1: To
2: come
1: be
2: on
1: honest.
2: Down, come on down to Southbound. Check out the new 12-inch.
1: Yeah, man.
2: On wax.
1: And of course, you can keep texting in your name and your B card number to 5395 if you want to win that Brownswood 20th anniversary tote bag.
2: Oh, yeah. Next okay. one.
0: I'm so excited for this. Oh, my God. I got to name myself.
2: Moving with Nancy Sinatra, the brand new Light in the Attic release. This one is like a soundtrack to a television special that she did, which was really, really awesome. It's got Dean Martin, Lee Hazelwood, and on here it says a very close relative, which is Frank Sinatra, spoiler alert. I think that maybe she just didn't put that name on there because she didn't want to like write off the fame of her dad's name. But she doesn't need to because she's Nancy Sinatra and she's incredible. Herself.
0: She's Nancy Sinatra, she's such a queen. She just so effortlessly amazing.
2: Absolutely. And this is the latest in like a long line of Nancy Sinatra releases on Light in the Attic. And these are always like incredibly packaged. They sound great. This one is remastered from the original analog tapes. It has a booklet on the inside with a Q&A. It's the full package. And it's also on Velvet Morning Purple Wax.
1: Oh!
2: It's got so many great tunes on it as well. It's got some of the Nancy and Lee stuff.

0: again. It's got some of the stuff with Frank. It's got some of the stuff with Dean Martin. It is such an incredible album. And if you ever saw the television special, that was also a lot of fun. I watched a couple of the videos from that last night. And her and Lee Hazelwood have such good chemistry together. It's so much fun to watch them. But yeah.
1: Awesome.
0: The new one from them, from Nancy.
2: Oh, I found the Velvet today. Morning.
1: Purple Wax.
2: Oh my gosh. This is insane. Oh my gosh. Okay. All right.
1: Let's listen to some Velvet Morning from Nancy and

0: I'm sorry, but I think that's one of the best songs ever written.
1: Yeah.
0: And I will die on that hill.
1: On a velvety morning like this morning.
0: Oh,
2: oh wow.
1: Yeah, thanks.
2: How long have you been sitting on that one?
1: You know what, since I was walking down here.
0: The purple wax is so beautiful as well.
1: Yeah. Oh, yeah. Yeah, the velvet morning wax, purple wax.
0: Yeah.
2: This is exciting.
1: This is exciting. Butthole Surfers, After the Astronaut. This is the lost album from them, technically the 9th studio album, their first in 25 years, because their first since 2001. When they released Weird Revolution. This one was recorded between Electric Larryland and the one that released in 2001, so 1996 and 2001. This one came out 1998, or was supposed to come out in 1998. Sorry, I'm kind of... Blah, blah, blah. But they had issues with the label, so this one never came out, never saw the light of day. And a lot of these tracks were re-recorded for the one that released in 2001.
0: Mm-hmm.
1: So now you're kind of getting to hear them as they were originally intended to be released in 1990.

0: Sure do. Congrats, Adam. You can head along to Southbound and grab yourself a 20th anniversary Brownswood tote.
1: Oh, yeah.
2: Wahoo. Everyone else, you have to buy some Brownswood.
1: Oh, yeah.
2: And you'll get one as well.
0: An easy thing to do.
1: Oh, yeah. Man. Very easy to do.
2: Plenty on offer at Southbound. Hey, thank you so much, Cam.
1: Thanks, guys, as always.
2: Everyone get out there and buy some wax this weekend or head over to Southbound's website. Pick up some goodies. Treat yourself.
1: Oh, yeah. See you soon.
2: This is They Came In from Butthole Surfers. 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
1: Chanel Beats has just unleashed his brand new album, Your Day Will Come. 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Out now where all fine music is sold.
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0: Mad Honey with Overblown. Mad Honey are playing at Double Whammy on the 1st of November, and I'm a very happy girl about that. I saw Mark Arden play with the Saints, and what can I say? Just like a formidable frontman. Insane. Yeah, I'm really excited for it.
1: Wahoo. Okay. It's like the end of the show, eh?
0: Oh, really?
1: Gonna leave you with a bit of napalm because someone asked a while ago when we were talking about fem rockers whether napalm counts. Yes, obviously. And one of my favourites as well. Really excited for Hiatus Coyote on the 4th of September at Auckland Town Hall. This is from her solo album. So awesome. Thanks to everyone who joined us on the show this morning. Kirsten for Travelling Tunes, Cam from Southbound for From the Crate. 8:30 Coffee Roasters, thank you very much.
0: Yes, and we have a winner.
1: A winner?
0: Yes, we have a winner of our Kenyan single Origin Beans. Congratulations to Michael. Yes, yeah. Michael.
1: Yes, Michael.
0: Yes. Thank you to all the truckers tuned in. Keep it on the mother truck and boo.
1: And to the rest of you who aren't truckers, we love you just as much as well.
0: Just a little bit, little bit less than the truckers.
1: I love you just as much. Ke pai te ra whakaata, have an awesome rest of your weekend. E te whānau. Do something awesome for yourself. Get out there in the sun. Go to some music.
0: Mm-hmm.
1: Tell us all about it on Monday. Can't wait.
0: Yeah, have an awesome weekend. You only live once. Make sure it's a good one.
1: Wow.
0: Resting or rungus.
1: You do you.
0: Thank you, Rosetta.
1: Thanks, Millie. Okay. Keep
0: Bye.
1: It locked. Keep it locked because Morning Glory with Huia up next. Ka kites.

0: That was the 95 BFM Breakfast Show with Rosetta and Millie. Hey, don't cry, they'll be back again on Monday.
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4: Morena Tamaki Makoto. I am your host, Huia. It is Friday Morning Glory. No fancy new band today. Our fancy new band is sick, but that's okay. You've just got me. Just got me and a bunch of music. Yeah. So we're going to start off with Hannah Everingham by, this is Judy Dench. Hold on. Hope you enjoy it. Hope you have a great morning.

This was Kind Hands by Goodwill. Trying to keep it with the cruisy, sunny times. It was freezing this morning. BFM. Now we got a little bit of Father John Misty. This is Nancy from now on. I was about to say fancy.

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8: Now I've got new track. This is Logan Edwards from bands you may know of, Beatniks or Ani Safa. This is his song, Goodbye. It's a beautiful one.

This is a personal favourite of mine. Mermaidens with Comet. Oh, I love this song. Thank you for the lovely texts. I really appreciate it.

0: That was This Is Lorelei, and the song was called Billy Came Back. What a sweet song. Now, even though there is no fancy new band today, and probably it's going to be a little bit weird because obviously everyone knows we're on a move, so a little bit hard getting musicians in here and playing. But as you might have known if you follow us on social media, then we have just announced The Showcase, which has been going on. This is now its 22nd year, so pretty bloody amazing showcasing. We've got a history of bringing out emerging artists to the public eye, and I am so grateful to be a part of this year. This year is presented by, obviously, 95BFM, NZ On Air Music, Big Pop Studios, Loom, and SAE Creative Media Institute. It will be at the Tuning Fork the Friday, the 31st, the Friday, July 2026. So, I think it is July now. End of the month. Ah! How exciting. So pretty much, I'm just too excited. I don't know how to speak. The bands we've got four bands playing. Incredible. We've got Crook, Evie Bamford, The Bright Ideas, and Top Shelf. Three of them I had the pleasure to host. And the tickets, really reasonable. I reckon everyone could try and, you know, swing it. $10 unwaged and $20 waged. 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This will be the last day as well that BFM will be on the campus. So it'll be kind of like a nice way of, you know, a nice metamorphosis, like a celebration and a milestone, saying goodbye, ending it with a big bang. Big party. So if you'd like to come, that is Friday the 31st of July. Tickets $10 unwaged, $20 waged, and however more if you want to support. Amazing. I'm going to play a song from one of the bands. This is The Bright Ideas, Another Young American.
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That was Preacher with Rither. Now we got a semi-new Jack Bromwich. I believe this came out the last week or the week before. This is Sinking Boat.

Ooh, ooh, ooh. Got a lot of little Jack Bromley. Bromley. All right. We've got Entertainment Guide coming after this song. This is Widows Peak. Everything is simple. Love this one. Textin', how your day's going? I want to hear, because I care. Everything.

0: 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The entertainment guide will come after the little break and just a couple songs. If you can hold in tight enough.
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0: Here we got a bit of CCTV, bringing up the pace a little. 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
1: All right. Ooh, it's a packed one. Ooh, there's a lot going on. As I say, usually, if you don't know what you're doing this weekend, let me help you out. First of all, we're going off today. This is Friday the 3rd. Pass the Mic Auckland is at Double Whammy, tickets from Eventbrite. Then we've got Bad Jones Woman and Quinn the Human at Big Fan, tickets from Under the Radar. We've got Borderline at Q Theatre, tickets from iTicket. Broad Spectrum Micro 3 at Nick of the Woods, tickets from Under the Radar. Casual First Date at Improvised Comedy Show. An improvised comedy show. This is at Move Space on Dominion Road. Tickets from Human Ticks. Dance for DIY at East Street Hall. Tickets from Under the Radar. Then we've got Deaf Heaven USA from the USA at Power Station. Tickets from Banished Music. And then after that, there's an unofficial after party for Deaf Heaven and Nothing. This is at Whammy Bar with Chlorine, Back to the Hillside, Simonium, and Frank DJ. DJ Has Beats and TDK at Ponsonby Social Club. Cog presents Matariki Mashup at the Mothership, tickets from Human Ticks. Then we have Macy live at the Tuning Fork, tickets from Live Nation. Mama Wilda, Napoleon Baby, Not Her, Melon Heart at Cassette 9, tickets from Under the Radar. And then four more, Midnight Affair, live followed by DJ Spence at Ponsonby Social Club, Sons of Val at ASB Waterfront Theatre, tickets from Auckland Theatre Company, Super Trash Thrift Store closing down sale at 2 New North Road. Everything is free, so if you want to grab some free stuff, this goes on from 9 a.m. till 5 p.m. Wellington Sea Shanty Society EP release tour at Point Chevalier Sailing Club, tickets from Under the Radar. And I believe the Wellington Sea Shanty is also playing on Drive tonight, so if you want to tune into that, do so. Okay, on to Saturday. I don't know if I can fit this all in. Alba AM at Hardcore, free entry. Then we have Andy Dickinson, the Narc Solo at UFO Auckland, tickets from Under the Radar. CCTV Empire album release at Big Fan, tickets from Under the Radar with Community Treatment Order and Castle Garden. 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Improvised at the Factory Theatre, Onehunga, tickets from iTicket. Jim E. Brown, who's from the UK, at Double Whammy, tickets from Human Ticks. Jungle Fowl at Otto Jazz Club, tickets from Under the Radar. 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Then we've got Midwinter Massacre. I will try and pronounce this. Gravgot and Decimation Hammer. Whoa. At Wambar, tickets from Under the Radar. Then we have Ministry of Folk presents Turkey the Bird and Hoop at Auckland Guide Centre, tickets from Under the Radar. Nolja 002 District at East Street Hall, tickets from Human Ticks. Pump It Up Release Party, Scrapper and B2B Junie at the Mothership, tickets from Under the Radar. Oh, there's still so much more. Saturday Night Brazilian Jazz and more at Frida Margolis, tickets from Under the Radar. Shipwrecked Club Series Number 2, John Sable. 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Show Off presents Throw It Back at Ground Zero, 14 Remuera Road, tickets from Under the Radar. 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Everything is free, 9 a.m. till 5 p.m. TNM Alleyway Number 7, Mercury Lane Alleyway, tickets from Under the Radar. Then we have The Neighborhood, The World Tour, it's spelled W-O-U-R-L-D, at Spark Arena, tickets from Ticketmaster. And then Wellington Sea Shanty Society once again, who is playing at Lee Sawmill Cafe, tickets from Under the Radar. Whew. Oh my God, so many things. If you have no clue, well, I hope I helped you out. I know I was speaking really fast. There was so much to do. We're going to lead on into some Kurt Vile. This is Philly has been nice to me. Philly has been good to me, actually. Not my ADHD, just like reading and then saying what my brain thinks instead.
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2: I got 1 ear out anyway, so...

I feel like it's a rite of passage after Kurt Vile to play a little bit of Courtney Barnett. This is City Looks Pretty, because I'm in a good mood today. And the city does look pretty. Well, I can't actually see anything, but what I can see is a very shiny, reflective building outside the window from the sun, so that's quite good.

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I just love Courtney Barnett. The only person I... Well, nah, I'd probably be, like, starstruck by a lot of other people, but I've been starstruck by her. Now, you know what I also love alongside Courtney Barnett? I love winter, but there's something about winter that's not too great, and I think that's the main part of it, is that it's really bloody cold. And luckily, there's ways to... Believe it or not, but for the, I don't know, 200 years, more than that, we have found ways to keep ourselves nice and snug over these seasons. And one of those is jumpers and jerseys. And you know where you can get a cool jumper? Oh, 95bfm.com. Oh my God, you can get BFM jumpers. You can get BFM merch and like rip BFM and like be warm and snug and cozy. 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Gonna go into a little bit of cola. This is Water Table.

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That was Handsome Street Dub. Handsome Saint Dub, sorry. That with Rookie's Dub. Just a little dub interlude. Gonna go back into a classic. You'll know what this is. But this is She Speeds. Straight Jacket Fitness.

Now we got a little bit of Arcade Fire. This is personally my childhood. I don't know about some other people, but this is Modern Man.

0: Ah, what a gorgeous song. So hopeful. That was Wise Blood, of course, with Something to Believe. Now we're going to go into Arabian Flight. This is by Public Service Broadcasting.
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4: A little goes a long way, and we'll make it go even further. Yep, a bit further, even more, bit further. Donate to the 95 BFM, give a little.
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6: 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This is The Brunettes. Thank You is the name of the song. Hope you enjoy.

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1: Well, well, well. Okay, well, we've got 6 minutes left of the show. I'm going to say a quick goodbye within the next minute. And then I'm going to leave you off with a classic. We've got some Belle and Sebastian as our last song. I wanted to play Step Into My Office, Baby, because that is like a childhood classic for me. But we have another good one, another great one, some might say. This is The Boy with the Arab Strap. I just want to quickly say, though, as I start, I just want to quickly say thank you to everyone for tuning in. I've had a great time up in here. Thank you for keeping me company with all the texts. I hope you have a great rest of your Friday and a great weekend. Oh, the sun is out. Enjoy the next show. You have various artists with the lovely, beautiful Sophia and Maya. I see. I don't know why I shouted. I was like, is she here? Yes, she is.

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4: Ahi ahi marie, tēnā koutou katoa, ko mea toku ingoa.
5: Ko sauf toku ingoa, no mai haere mai ki Various Artists, mō tēnei wiki. Kia ora, mea, how are you?
4: Kia ora, Sauf. I'm good. I'm glad that you're back with
5: I'm
4: me.
5: Back.
4: Yes, I was on my lonesome last week, manning the fort.
5: Yeah, I was listening. It was like my I had an exam last week. It was my pre-exam hype up, listening to mea.
4: Yes, I was getting like all these texts and be like, mea, you're playing sad music. Okay. I was like, well, I don't know.
5: It's okay. The music was in the hands of Maya, and that mm-hmm. means it's probably over 50% sad.
4: Yeah.
5: It happens.
4: It happens. But I think it's like gorgeous feminine energy music with like a hint of sadness.
5: Yeah. And that's
4: yeah.
5: okay.
4: Yeah,
5: we welcome that energy.
4: I think it's maybe be slightly more upbeat this week.
5: Maybe a little bit.
4: Maybe a little
5: we'll
4: bit.
5: We'll see. What have we got on the show today, Maya?
4: Yeah, I caught up with curator of Te Uru Waitakere Contemporary, Anya Lukenkemper, about the gallery's current group exhibition, All the Forest Stands With You. So what have you got?
5: I caught up with artist Timothy Webby about his current exhibition on at Coastal Signs, Someday My Prince Will Come.
4: He aha o whakara, we'd love to hear your thoughts on these pieces. So tuku patsahi mai, you can text us on 5395-5395 or Wai Mai Rane, give us a call in the studio on 309-3879.
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6: Yes, darling, but is it art?
4: All the Forest Stands With You is one of Te Uru Waitakere Contemporary Gallery's current group exhibitions, showcasing the respective practices of 8 artists spanning various mediums and backgrounds, brought together in space through their shared connection to place, specifically where land, water, air, and ancestral presence are not easily reduced to backdrop or resource, but rather remain active participants in shared worlds. The exhibition explores the entangled relationalities between the human and the more than human world, seeking to reimagine our own inherent understanding of the world we live in and how we might reevaluate our existence of being in a world that is never solely human. The exhibition itself moves between various perspectives, exploring power, love, and agency, while also dipping in between moments of critique and speculation, asking us how we might